0: 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How are you doing? I'm Amy Brooks. 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

The Riff hosting an exclusive acoustic session with Brent and Zach from Shinedown at Rock and Brews. Tell you about that in just a minute here, safe and sound on The Riff.

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1: Detroit's Rock Station 101 WRIF. How are you? I'm Amy Brooks. 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

0: 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How are you? I'm Amy Brooks. I love Dave Chappelle. 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

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Al Beck presents Midnight Metal tonight at midnight right here on The Riff. 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

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It's Evanescence. Who will you follow on the riff?

0: 101 WRIF, Detroit's rock station. How are you? I'm Amy Brooks. New artist Ryan Purd's coming to Owl Club for show on June 14th. So next Sunday, we have your chance to win your way in with The Riff. 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

Zach Wilde says that he's open to future Ozzy Osbourne collaborations, and he also announced some Berserkus festival dates. 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
15: 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My name is Al Beck, and this week on the show, I've got new stuff from Mastodon and Psycroptic to get to, and Erickson's going to talk about the new stuff from August Burns Red, and we'll check in with Albert the Engineer's Pick of the Week a little bit later on. But up first, let's go ahead and play this one again. We played it a new track from about a month ago. It's the latest from Atreyu. The album's out now. The End Is Not the End. This is Break the Glass. It's Atreyu kicking off this week's Midnight Metal on 101 WRIF.

0: Mastodon just dropped a new single, Your Ghost Again. 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My name is Al Beck. 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
1: As always, it's awesome to rock it with you. Ann Erickson on Midnight Metal on The Riff. New stuff from one of my favorites, August Burns Red. They've got Season of Surrender out just now on Fearless Records. And the first single was Sonic Salvation, featuring Jamie Hales of Polaris. Of the track, the band says, "Sonic Salvation is about finding power and strength in music. The fact that music can bring us back to a memory, help us decompress from the outside world, and how what music is, what has created our world, that is the metal scene." Very deep and very awesome. As always, August Burns Red always delivers. Ann Erickson on Midnight Metal on The Riff. I want you to crank it as loud as possible.

Pleasure to Kill, a classic from Creator. It's right here on Midnight Metal. My name is Al Beck. Got some new music for you right now from Psycroptic. New track right here is called Gathering a Venomous Herd, and it's right here on Midnight Metal 101.

0: One of those bands that I became a fan of the moment I heard them Earn with the Throes of Grief right here on Midnight Metal. Hey, it's Al Beck, and I took a short break here. When Midnight Metal returns, we're going to check in with Albert the Engineer, a band he tried to see a few years back but couldn't get into the show. Finally got around to seeing them. Was it worth the wait? We'll check in with him and see what he has to say about that and more when Midnight Metal returns after this on The Riff.
1: Take a minute and rest your neck from all that headbanging. 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
1: A few years ago, which was crazy because I was talking to my daughter about this. I'm like, no, it was a year ago. She's like, no, Dad, it was 2 years ago. I tried to go to a concert with her, but she couldn't get in. I don't know if you remember me talking about it.
2: Yeah, vaguely, yeah.
1: So she couldn't get in because she wasn't 18 and the venue had a 18 in.
2: Gotcha. Okay. Had it. Yeah.
1: So the band was Infected Rain that I really wanted to see. I really love the band. Lena's one of my favorite singers. Well, I finally got to see them a few weeks ago and it was a great show. And the one thing that I want to say about that band is there aren't many bands out there that like really like appreciate their fans. Like they make sure to during the show talk about love the fans. Thank you. Thank you for coming.
2: Right.
1: Thank you.
2: Yeah.
1: And the fact that Linda Scissorhands, the vocalist, and Alice Lane, the bass player, came out and stood by the merch table and took pictures with anybody who wanted it. And they were the headliners. Now, yeah. No, granted, they're not the hugest band in the world, but the fact that two people come out and take the time to take pictures, it's pretty awesome to me. So I wanted to play their latest song, which is Stranger. 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

0: All right, now, comb the hair out of your eyes, feather it back, and maybe go get a job. How about that? Because the metal hour is over, and now it's time for adult time. Stupid. It's friggin' ridiculous.
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Well, I'm about to the house music up. I want you to dig way down in your pants right there. I want to see everyone's lighters straight up in the sky, all the way from the tops up here. I even want to see your cell phones. Anything that lights up, I want you to make the whole place lit up. You got to understand something right now. I know there's more. I want to see them. Come on. This is your show. No one that ever stands up here ever got here without all of you. Everyone that's outside this building means absolutely nothing right now. At this moment in time, it's just us and you. It's one big circle. You with me? This song is dedicated to the people that we already lost. But this song is also dedicated to the people that are still here. This song's for Derek, Nicole, Tommy, and Leah, wherever you guys are out there, because they're the ones that made it what it is, and the riff especially made it what it is. This song's called 45.

0: 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This is Brent from the band Shinedown.
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1: The following segment is pre-recorded. Dave and Chuck the Freak.
21: This was three people hospitalized after an aggressive bee attack in San Antonio, Texas. Here's the story from KENX.
22: En el pelo, en la barba, todo su cuerpo estaban.
23: There were bees in their hair and in their
24: beard.
23: When
24: a landscaper saw two men being attacked with bees in their hair and covering their bodies, he tried to fight the bees off with water.
22: Yo al verlo, pues, ¿qué puedo hacer? Sí. Agua.
24: But they say a garden hose wasn't enough. And when firefighters arrived,
25: so they'll follow you at least 100 yards away from their house before they give up chasing you.
24: They too were attacked.
25: The gentleman said that they have been there, those bees have been there for a long time, never bothered them before.
23: Uh-huh.
25: And today is the day that they decided to get upset with them.
24: While two victims were taken to the hospital with multiple stings, firefighters backed off and then fought off the bees with more water.
21: Oh, wow.
24: Dousing the house and the trees and the bees until it was safe. One firefighter went to the hospital to be checked out after being stung on the lip.
21: Well, that's just covered
24: in soap or something. The advice to people who work outdoors, be alert. Wear protective clothing, have an escape route, and at the first sign of a threat, leave.
25: So they need to go inside and stay safe.
26: First responders say it's important to remember they will only show up on private property if human life is being threatened. They say if it's not an emergency, property owners need to call a removal service. In North San Antonio, Sue Kelberg, KENX 5.
21: I was driving around the other day and I go down the street and I see a car. It's parked on the side of the road in like a place like it shouldn't be. There should be no car here. It's kind of like abandoned land. Something's going on. And like I slowed down, there was like heavy traffic, sort of stuck in heavy traffic. And as I go by, it's two dudes in bee suits. And they are in just, one of them must have caught wind. There was some kind of hive or something just in the trees, and they were going to get it.
0: Wow. Hmm.
21: They were stealing a hive, it looked like, to me. Now, maybe they were paid to remove it. That's also
2: probably
21: possible. That's also possible. Likely. But they just had like a normal, like a guy's normal truck that was like almost like a Blazer.
0: No, bee truck.
21: No, I know,
0: something.
21: But you can't put a thing of bees in the back of your truck. You know what I mean?
0: If it's divided.
21: Is it though?
0: I don't know.
21: I didn't think it was. Mm-hmm. I think they were just fine with having bees in the car with them.
0: I just
21: want to
0: reiterate though, for Jason, you can't call 911 just because you have some bees.
21: Why not?
0: Because they say it's not
2: 911.
21: Listen, I'm afraid to call 911 for stuff that it turns out I should call 911 for.
0: Yeah, but bees.
21: I feel like I have to just call the normal police department when stuff is going on.
2: Hi, 911.
0: What's your emergency?
21: Hi, can we help you?
2: There's bees.
0: Ma'am, can you speak up, please, ma'am? We can barely hear you.
21: Hi, little girl. Your parents home?
2: I don't want to talk too loud because I don't want to disturb them.
21: Oh, are they searching for you? Is there a man in the house?
2: Please, help me, there's bees!
0: We have a young lady afraid of bees on the line.
2: Please!
21: Screaming young child.
0: Screaming young child. Sounds quite dainty. Get there.
3: I'm not scared of bees, man.
0: You're terrified of them.
3: I'm not scared of bees.
0: Just playing them, you were disturbed with the sounds.
3: I'm not scared of bees or wasps or hornets.
0: Okay.
3: Send them in.
21: Let's get this guy.
0: You talk a big game. Yeah. He talks a big game.
4: Did get rid of a nest.
3: I did.
4: So.
3: Yeah, you better believe it.
0: Well, I believe the reenactment was...
3: Thank you, Lisa, for reminding everybody.
21: It's true, we did. Yeah. Yeah. She is correct.
3: She's gassing me up.
21: Yeah.
3: Blowing your tires up. Yeah.
21: I was walking around my house. There's some mud den, something.
3: Oh, it's mud daubers, man.
21: Oh, really?
3: You know about the mud daubers?
21: Mud daubers.
3: Little blue guys.
21: Oh, is that who those guys are?
3: Yeah. If it's like mud on the side of the house.
21: Yeah, it is. Yeah, that's exactly what it is. Mud daubers.
3: Freaky. They like to drink water. Check your gutters.
21: Mm. Really?
3: If you got standing water in
21: the
3: gutters.
21: There's a ditch that goes in my backyard.
3: They drink water, yeah.
21: Yeah.
4: I don't know about them.
0: Yeah, I've seen these before.
21: Yeah,
0: these ones at our old house.
21: Yep, this is what it looks like.
3: Though they won't mess with you.
21: Oh, really? Mm. They look like they will.
3: They will if you mess with them.
21: I'm not going to mess with them. Yeah. I promise you that.
3: Mud daubers, man.
0: They build their nest from mud.
3: Yeah.
4: I don't have wasps by me.
0: No, that's weird because you're in such a
4: I know, but I don't ever have a problem with
0: wooded
4: them.
0: Areas.
21: They're probably just in the trees and stuff. They probably don't have to mess. There's no trees or anything around.
0: Another startling new trend to tell you about now. Old folks on cruises falling right into the water.
21: Well,
0: it's happened two or three times in the past couple of weeks. The latest one, an 84-year-old guy walking back towards a Carnival cruise fell right off.
4: Oh, no.
0: Right into the water next to the ship in Mexico.
21: Oh, okay. So, this is when they're attempting to get back on board.
0: They're going back on board.
21: Yeah.
0: And they misjudge it. I don't know what happens.
21: It's a little ramp, you know? It's not that big.
0: Carnival cruise passenger, though, is being praised as a hero after he jumped into the water to help an elderly man who fell from a pier during a cruise stop in Mexico. This happened while the Carnival Jubilee was docked in Costa Maya.
21: I'm not jumping in, dude.
0: So people are there. It looks like some workers are there. None of them are going into the water after him. They're just throwing him a rope or something.
21: Yeah.
0: Dude's in his 80s. He can't get himself out of there. But this guy watching realizes, okay, I got to jump in and do something about it.
21: I mean, I'm not jumping in there, dude. That's
0: this guy with the backpack. Yeah, he does. He drops his backpack off, throws his glasses down. He's crazy. He's like, damn, no one's going in after this guy. There's security there from Carnival. He goes down.
21: Wow, that's nuts, man. I mean, that ship could crush you right against that side.
0: Carnival Cruise Line confirmed the incident. They said their security team responded immediately and the guest was safely recovered and transported to the ship's medical center for care.
21: I just let him know he's lived a good life, you know? I'm just trying to give him some words of encouragement.
0: This passenger, identified as Myron, removed his shoes and jumped into the water after spotting the man struggling near the ship. His wife, Amy, said that the guy was face down in the water, so that's why her husband sprang into action. He reached the guy and kept him afloat until they could lift them both out.
21: So he must have fallen, hit his head. Partial drowning.
0: Yeah, he probably hit his head up against the ship or something, right?
4: that that guy saved him.
5: I just can't believe the workers there aren't doing anything.
6: Well, because they know. Because they know. They're like, you don't jump down there, dude.
4: You die yourself.
6: You die down there. That's where you die. This guy's already like this in the water. Like, they think he's dead. They're like, he's already gone, you know? I can understand it. I think I'm up there.
0: Okay. But he reached the man, kept him afloat until help arrived. She said, my husband...
6: Myron, get down there!
0: grabbed hold of the elderly man, lifted him on his shoulder, cradled him until they were able to both be lifted out of the water. The rescue drew praise on social media, many users applauding Myron's quick actions and willingness to help a stranger, saying the fact that he tried to walk off without any recognition shows what an amazing human he is.
21: Listen, just jumping down there is, you're an amazing human. Yeah. You're putting yourself at risk. We just did a story. Some old person fell down there and they are dead. They died because it probably got crushed.
0: The couple did receive some recognition on board, including a commemorative Carnival cruise pin.
6: Whoa, wait a second.
0: And a complimentary dinner at the ship's steakhouse.
4: Oh, nice. Oh,
21: which I probably already paid for. Unbelievable.
0: Where'd you get that sweet Carnival cruise pin from?
21: Oh, this? I'm glad you noticed.
0: Yeah.
21: I saved a man's life.
0: Oh, my God.
21: Sort of.
0: Wow.
21: I was close to this guy named Myron did it, and I helped him out.
7: A Florida man.
0: Okay. Get out of here. Yeah, there's Myron. Myron in his backpack.
21: Yep.
0: Saved the day. You're right. That ship, if a wave hits that ship, boom.
21: That's what I'm saying. There's nothing that's going to stop it. There's also engines all down in there. I think there's just, you know, but old people, you got to stop falling off the dock.
4: Stay away.
0: So what do you think? Do you think he like went to put his hand on it or something?
21: Oh, I want to touch the ship.
4: I don't know.
0: Or like trying to balance himself and it was.
21: I don't know.
0: Because there's I thought maybe it was near the walkway or something. No, it's the walkway's over here. It's nowhere near.
21: Unless he just like...
0: Did he go to sit down and fell or something?
21: I wondered that too. Like he... Maybe there was a line.
4: Keep him away from the edge, take
21: a load off and slipped. It does look kind of wet.
0: I'm not elderly yet, but I go nowhere near the side.
21: I wouldn't go nowhere near the side. No, that's death.
0: Come on.
21: It's death in there.
0: Well, there's a new kind of yoga that's taking off. Weapon up.
21: Oh,
0: Weapon Up Fitness includes sword yoga.
21: Well, hold on now.
0: As a whole new fitness trend, here's the story from CBS.
8: Outside, down.
9: In the battle for peace of mind.
8: Right?
21: Hold on.
8: And block into
21: hold
8: the
21: on
8: sidewalk.
21: A second now.
9: Sabina Storberg is bringing
4: where's Chuck at in the back there?
9: To a new
4: show up to
8: I'm
4: this.
8: Going to start by having us all hold our swords in our
0: looking
8: hands.
0: Fit,
9: this
0: man.
9: Is an in-person
21: meet up
9: for
21: missed.
9: What's typically
21: I mean, that's
9: online
21: not all great.
9: Workout.
21: Not
8: bring
21: all.
8: It up. Half flower.
9: Mixing elements of kung fu, yoga, and dance to create what some call sword yoga, but it's officially weaponed up.
8: A lot of people want to just do something that doesn't feel like exercise, but wants them to, they want to feel like they're a main character, or they want to feel like they are, you know, a bad.
21: In the back right there.
0: Yeah,
8: you
0: I
8: know,
0: never leave.
8: You're not noticing I'm doing like 20 lunges.
21: Hi,
8: I'm doing
21: hi,
8: 20 squats
21: you
8: because you're really
21: hi,
8: focused
21: you
8: on that straight sword
21: there?
8: Movement. And we're going to strike
21: hi.
8: Down, bring the knee down.
9: The sword
21: oh, no.
9: does take a lot off the workout,
21: like
9: but not that much.
11: Because my legs are not burning.
9: For Dylan
12: oh,
9: Gray.
12: I'm a big yoga girl, Pilates princess.
9: Fitness was a draw, but adding the sword cut it something deeper.
12: I'm kind of hoping that it gets me to tap into some, like, maybe primal but feminine power.
9: Sabina says that was the connection for her, picking up the straight sword over a decade ago while training at a Shaolin Kung Fu school in China.
8: There's a lot of power there, but there's also a lot of grace. There's a lot of wrist movement. So in my mind, it represented almost female power.
9: My Weapon Up comes as fantasy fitness is having a moment geared toward women looking for workout inspiration and empowerment, sparked in some cases by the booming interest in romantasy novels.
12: I've always just been really into like fantasy romance books.
0: Romantasy?
9: Sky Murphy says that's what initially got her interested.
12: I like the challenge of doing two things at the same time.
9: Building strength, body, mind, and sword.
21: If you want a chubby redhead.
9: CBS News, New York.
21: If you want a chubby redhead lady. You go down there and you do the sword stuff and you act mysterious. I could wear some of my Renaissance clothing and clean up down there, guys. Yep. I've got that shirt that has all the tassels.
7: How are people not stabbing each other?
4: They must not be.
7: Because it looks
4: sharp,
7: like you could easily stab everyone.
21: Well, they're not. They can't be sharp. You can't give people sharp swords.
4: Right. So but there's no danger in it.
21: Is it pointy at the end?
7: It looked like it was. That's why I was wondering.
4: I don't know. It seems like that would be risky. You'd have to sign some waivers or something.
21: I mean, hers looks incredibly real. I have a sword already, so I'm already halfway there, you know? Mine is not sharp, except that the very tip is kind of like, if I made a mistake with it, you probably wouldn't like it. You know what I mean?
7: Can you get a little stabby?
21: Yeah. A little pokey.
7: Be careful if you're doing sword yoga with Chuck.
4: Yes.
21: I've kind of done this my whole life, like that Star Wars kid.
7: Just in your bedroom and stuff.
21: I'm not lying.
7: You're not doing yoga, though. You're just doing sweet sword moves.
21: You just, you know, if you're a guy, you've done sweet sword moves, and you just have. You have.
7: Generally with like a broomstick or something.
21: Broomstick, any kind of good stick you find.
3: Yep. Every time I pick up the broom.
7: Yep.
21: Oh, yeah.
3: Got to swing it a couple times.
21: Yeah. Oh, yeah.
7: That's what you do. Yep. Everyone experiences varying degrees of good and bad luck regularly, but is your life dictated more by the stuff you can control or the things you can? They ask people this question online. On a scale of 1 to 10, how much do you think luck plays a role in your life? On a scale of 1 to 10, 1 being the lowest, 10 being the highest.
21: 9.
7: How much do you think luck plays a role? You think really high.
4: I think it's lower.
21: I think there's a lot of luck. Okay, there's differences to me. There's luck, and then there's like what you do with it. But sometimes there's bad luck. Like, I have a lot of bad luck.
7: You've got Chuck luck.
21: I have some things that have been good luck, you know, like my career. But at the same time, I could argue, like, okay, well, you got lucky enough to be put in some position, and then you took advantage of the position, showed you could do something.
4: Well, exactly. You put yourself in the position. It wasn't just luck.
21: But sometimes getting there, I can see there are some lucky moves that might have happened.
7: To make it happen.
21: To make it happen. But then you take advantage once you get the luck.
4: Exactly. You
21: know? You
4: don't blow it.
21: But my bad luck stuff, I mean, I don't know if it's just the universe has to counteract certain things that I do. You know, and they're like, listen, you are a bad person. So
7: you've had some good luck, but we got to correct
21: that.
4: A lot of things are in your control.
21: You know, we're going to have to make you wait 6 hours for this plane to land.
7: The highest percentage, 6 or 7 on this scale out of 10 is what America thinks. 36%. So we lean more luck directed. 26% say 8 or 9. So even higher.
21: Mm-hmm.
7: 15% say 10. So luck plays a gigantic role in their life. The lowest was 4% of people that said 1. Luck doesn't play much of a role in their life. This wasn't a scientific poll, so they didn't really define what is considered luck, but many people included the luck of when you were born or the situation you were born into. In other words, your life would be clearly set up differently if you were born into a poor family or the life of a Hollywood celebrity.
21: Sure.
7: Other people were thinking about it more like meeting someone while bagging groceries, or maybe you got a tip on a job that ended up being an incredible career. Either way, luck, they say, can be impactful at the extremes. Winning a Powerball is not a skill.
21: Mm. Right? No, but that is awesome. But it's awesome. What if I was really good at that?
7: Oh, Michael, you wouldn't be here.
21: Oh, my God. That would be really awesome.
7: You'd be in Dubai, apparently.
21: Oh,
7: we found out earlier this morning.
21: Yes, I would, dude. No, but I mean, like, to think about, like, listen, you win a Powerball once. But if someone was like, you know, that guy's really good at winning Powerballs, like, that's incredible.
7: What a skill to have.
21: Oh, my God.
7: Who doesn't want to be good at winning Powerballs?
21: Oh. I want it.
7: I mean, you win a couple times, then we're going to look into you.
21: I know. That's the problem, right? Like, you can't win the Powerball twice. No one is going to ever win the Powerball twice.
3: There are people who win, like, scratchers 3 or 4 times in a year.
21: We all know they are
4: playing every day.
3: I know.
7: Multiple people have. I mean, not the top prize, but a guy in Massachusetts He won two $1 million prizes.
6: Okay. I mean, that's still, I mean, it's still amazing. But
7: a guy in Colorado won $1 million twice in the same day after playing the set of numbers and buying two tickets.
6: Okay, that's, yeah. You just played the same ticket twice.
7: A woman in Virginia won a $50,000 Powerball prize. She previously won $100,000.
3: I mean, that's luck.
6: That's luck.
4: That's it is. Luck.
6: I had a scratcher yesterday. Took it out. Scratcher, 50,000. Let's go for this thing. Did win a thing. Not even a thing.
3: That's how it goes.
21: What a story.
6: Not even a thing.
3: I mean, we could fill a whole day with those if you want. Exactly. Yeah. I got a stack of them.
6: Oh, no.
3: I got to scan the barcode just to see.
6: Like, honestly, I didn't even play the game. I just scratched right that barcode and took a scan, and it was like, this is not a winner.
3: Never is.
7: And you know what's missing from a lot of ladies' panties?
6: Me?
7: Dead rats.
6: What?
7: Every clothing designer is looking for something special that'll make their creation stand out. For a company called Rat Oddity Gizzard, their special niche is taking taxidermied rats and stitching them onto women's panties.
6: Whoa. Oh, stop, please. Look at the tail, dude. Look at the tail.
4: Be wild if you hooked up with a woman and she had that.
7: Oh, my God.
6: You take what you can get, Lise.
4: Lucky or unlucky?
7: That's unlucky. The one lady I picked has lingerie with rats on it.
21: I'm not sure. I don't know. It looks unlucky.
7: Called Lingerats.
6: Oh, wow.
7: The creator stresses his designs aren't to be worn, but to serve as conversation pieces for those interested.
6: So it's a man. This is a man doing this.
7: A man created it, yeah.
6: Yeah.
4: They look large.
7: Still, he admits there is a select group of ladies who have put them on to shock their partners.
4: Shock them.
3: Well, yeah, once you start taking them down, there's a rat head.
6: I mean, there's a rat head.
3: Pops out.
7: How are you dealing with that?
3: I'm freaking out.
6: Yeah, I don't like it. I really don't like it.
3: I'll give it a tickle.
6: Sure you will.
7: For those interested, a pair of lingerie panties run you about $137 plus shipping and handling.
6: I thought you were really upset about it because that was what you wanted to call your company.
7: Lingerie?
6: No, the real name. Whatever the first name that you called.
7: Rat Oddity Gizzard?
6: Yeah, exactly.
7: Oh, wow, there's a model wearing him.
6: Hold on, wait.
7: I don't know. It's the tail. It's all the little
6: like
7: hands.
6: The tail. I don't like the tail. Mm. No, I'm going to.
7: It is a goth mommy thing, though, right? You're going to get a goth mommy with some rat panties.
6: Listen, it's good. I'm glad that I know about this because if you end up with a goth mommy and you don't know what to buy them. Get them a set of rat panties. You just have to figure out, like, because they might love rats, like, to the point where they're furious that someone did this to the rat. You know?
7: It's not good.
6: They love rats.
7: No. I don't want to see a rat in your crotch.
6: I know. I know you don't.
7: I never do.
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43: 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Let's take our first look at the roads on this Friday, bitches. Here's Lisa Way.
44: We have a closure. It's on 94 East between Chalmers and Outer Drive. Closed down because of an accident. Stop traffic right now from Connor. 94 East at Zebra. There's an accident there with slowdowns reported. And 75 North before 7 Mile, a crash on the left shoulder. 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
0: So it looks like the Red Wings captain reportedly wants out. According to multiple outlets, Dylan Larkin has requested to be traded. After 11 years in Detroit, the Waterford native and former Michigan Wolverine has spent his entire pro career in the organization.
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43: Going to be mostly sunny today. The high near 88. Overnight, a chance of showers and thunderstorms. Low 66. Partly sunny Saturday. A slight chance of afternoon showers or thunderstorms. High 86. It's 64 now.

0: And that's the 1 millionth time we've heard It's Friday, Bitches here.
1: Oh,
0: on
1: my
0: Dave
1: God.
0: And Chuck,
1: yeah,
0: the
1: official.
0: Freak.
1: It's officially 1 million.
0: Just passed the 1 million mark.
1: It's amazing.
0: Thanks for being with us on this Friday. It is the 5th day of June. You're with Dave and Chuck the Freak. You can watch us live if you like, youtube.com/Dave and Chuck. And while you're there, click that old subscribe button. Subscribe-a-rooney, if you will.
1: Mm-hmm.
0: Digital first.
1: Like
0: all right.
1: We talked
0: about this the other day. Another in the line of random people starting GoFundMes for elderly people they think are in desperate need.
1: Yes.
0: This was for a hunchback lady.
1: Oh, yeah. Yep.
0: Who's still working as a theater cleaner.
2: Oh, yeah.
0: Working at a cinema. Basically.
1: Doesn't want the money, though.
0: Well.
1: Okay.
0: Never say never.
1: That's good. I'm glad to hear that.
0: I tried to imitate how this lady was hunched over, and I couldn't even get down that low.
1: You can't even hunch that low.
0: I couldn't get down that low.
1: It's such a hunch.
0: It's an incredible hunch.
3: I hope she's getting back surgery.
1: No.
3: Oof.
2: I don't know if you can fix that.
3: Neck surgery?
1: I think that's some physical therapy there. I don't know.
3: I don't know if that's enough.
1: I don't know. I'm not sure.
3: You got to get in there and tweak some things.
1: Yeah.
0: But this 85-year-old woman who's working at an AMC theater in Tennessee was spotted by this younger woman. She said, we have to get her some help. $146,000 raised for her through GoFundMe, and she was just presented with the money yesterday. Here's how it all went down.
4: Oh, my goodness gracious. That's a lot. That's a lot of money.
5: Oh, 21-year-old Brooklyn Green had just watched a movie at AMC Theater in Maryville where she noticed an elderly employee pushing a cleaning cart. That led to Green posting a TikTok of the worker telling people she deserves to enjoy retirement. The video raised nearly $150,000 in just 48 hours. Green went back to the theater where she was greeted by a manager who told her more about the woman. Her name is Mary. She'd been working at the theater for 45 years.
0: Oh,
5: Mary works to support her church and people in need.
6: She's such a giver too. Like in her reaction video, she stated that she's been helping a mom and her kids, and she also gives the homeless money when she can or food, and that just melted my heart because I was like, this is the person that deserves this. Came back tenfold to her.
5: Oh, Green said despite the money raised, if Mary wants to keep working, she of course will respect her wishes.
0: And she does want to keep working.
1: Yeah. Yeah.
2: That's what a lot of people assume. People don't want to work or have to work, but a lot of people want to work.
0: Occasionally, yeah, they do. They want to keep going. It's what keeps them going.
2: Yeah.
1: Then I should probably put this out there.
2: We already know.
1: I don't
0: you
1: want to work.
0: You said that since you were 18.
2: Never
1: do not
2: want
1: to work.
0: I don't want to work.
2: Yeah.
1: So if you see me walking slow, hunching over.
0: Shuffling to the bathroom.
1: I promise
0: for diarrhea.
1: You, I will not give the money away.
0: Look
1: I
0: at
1: will
0: this poor
1: use
0: man
1: it
0: shuffling every morning to the
1: allow
0: bathroom.
1: Allow myself not to work. I promise you.
0: Maybe get one of the other guys at the other stations to tape you running to the bathroom for
1: something
0: your-
1: like that.
0: This
1: yeah.
0: poor man has diarrhea every day and still has to work.
1: That would be amazing.
0: Go fund him.
1: I give all my money to charity.
0: Whatever.
1: I'm
0: Charity's
1: always
0: the,
1: giving to
0: Charity's
1: homeless.
0: The goth mommy stripper he met.
1: Whatever. Yeah. Her name is Charity. There's no... I'm not lying.
0: What about a goth strip club?
1: You
0: think it's too niche?
1: It's too niche.
0: Too niche.
1: What you do as a strip club is you have at least one or two goth mommies.
0: Oh, as part of your lineup.
1: As part of your lineup. Yes. That's how you do it.
0: Maybe you could have a goth night. Like goth Thursdays? No, not even that.
1: No.
3: You got to always have something for everybody.
1: That's what it is.
0: Mm.
1: You got the big
3: so
1: lady.
3: All the flavors.
1: Older.
0: I see chocolate, vanilla.
1: Yep.
0: Strawberry. That's redhead.
1: Yep.
3: Thank you.
0: Yeah.
3: All I wasn't sure.
1: Yeah.
3: Yeah. I thought it was a red one.
0: Just in case you were wondering.
1: Yeah.
0: Just in case. Clearing it up. Asian.
1: Got it all.
0: Yep.
1: Get it all.
0: Get it in there. All right. This listener sent us this. Not a lot to go on here. Just stumbled across this guy's mugshot. But our listener believes this guy has one of the most badass names of all time.
1: Okay.
0: So sent it to us. Again, we don't know what he did. It says charges unknown. But he says, not sure what this guy did, but his name, Michelangelo, Texas. Incredible. What a badass name. Wow. But it just says he was booked into the Oakland County Jail this week. Charges not listed.
3: Huh.
0: What did you get up to?
1: He's got art-loving parents.
0: Oh, goodness.
1: What happened there?
0: Yeah, well, you know, Facebook comments. Facebook comments. They could be wild. Hopefully no one did. Watch your scroll.
1: Okay,
0: That's all I'm saying. But yeah, Michelangelo, Texas.
1: Upstanding guy.
2: Cool name.
0: Who knows? He may not be. Well, he's arrested for something.
1: Huh.
0: But charges not listed. Your last name is Texas.
1: Yeah, that's wild.
0: I'm Dave Texas.
1: It almost seems like made up.
2: Jason, are you looking for him?
3: He is. Yeah, it just takes a second to find him on the old locator.
1: Yeah.
3: You can find him if he's there. I don't know
0: what he did, though.
2: No, I don't
3: know. He's not currently incarcerated.
1: Oh, released.
0: How do you know that?
1: You can tell.
3: I told you.
1: He's got the search.
3: Locator.
1: Yeah.
3: It's all public information.
1: Prison locator.
0: Oh, I see. Okay.
3: Yeah.
0: So he's not currently behind bars.
3: I don't think so.
0: All right. Could have been just something small. Hopefully. Nothing crazy bad.
3: Man, just.
0: Anyway, badass.
1: Huh.
2: Yeah.
3: We'll find out.
1: Oh, he's from here.
3: I don't know.
2: Yeah, he's from here.
3: I don't know. Oakland you never County. Know.
0: You know Michelangelo, Texas?
1: Dave, someone's here for you. His name
0: who
1: is Michael.
0: Michelangelo!
1: Yeah, Texas.
0: Badass name, dude.
1: Yeah.
0: What'd you do? What crime are you committed of?
1: You want your car.
0: Innocent until proven guilty.
1: Yeah,
0: innocent until proven guilty.
1: That's true.
0: Keep that in mind. Chuck, I've got some delicious fresh sourdough bread here for you.
1: Okay.
0: It was made from used yeast from the gut of a 5,300-year-old mummy.
1: Well, you know what?
2: Delicious.
0: This one right here.
1: That guy's leg is not great.
0: Well, it didn't end up great. They say it was delicious. Yeast has been growing in the guts of a frozen mummy called Ozzetti the Iceman for thousands of years, scientists have discovered, and they used it to make a sourdough bread. More than 5,300 years ago, before the Egyptian pyramids were even built, Ozzetti was strolling through the Alps on the border of Austria and Italy when he was killed by an arrow in the back. He remained frozen in the ice until two German hikers stumbled across his mummified remains in the 90s. Since then, his stunningly well-preserved remains have been kept at the same temperature, minus 6 degrees Celsius, as his icy tomb. This allowed scientists to carefully study him, offering an incredibly rare window into ancient human life. What they didn't expect to find was yeast. His body hosts living metabolically capable organisms were actively responding to their environment. The cold-adapted yeast were growing. Bacteria colonized and persisted across his tissues for decades. So they thought, we should make some bread.
1: Yeah, let's make some bread.
0: We should make some bread.
2: It's really trendy right now to make sourdough.

0: how it played out on the court.
1: After 8:30. Right now, 6-point Nick lead.
2: There he is.
1: A fan just ran on the floor. Wants to take a selfie. Security quickly takes him away.
0: That was the camera view. This is his view from his phone. This is the point of view from the fan.
2: Well, that knot, man.
3: Ready! Ready! Attention! Attention!
2: What did his shirt say?
4: Attention, something, right?
2: So there's something.
0: I think he was getting
2: paid by somebody.
0: It just says attention.
2: Yeah, and then he said it, though.
0: It's funny, the Victor Wembanyama looked like he was actually kind of smiling for the picture. You saw it from the other mm-hmm. angle. He was like, yeah, all right, what?
2: He comes from a social media generation, that's why.
0: Yeah.
2: He's like, oh, I get this.
0: Game 2 between the Knicks and the San Antonio Spurs happens tonight in Texas. Tip-off set for 8:30 p.m. Eastern on ABC. The Spurs going off as 5.5-point favorites.
2: How tall is that kid?
0: I don't know.
5: So I was going to say, did you see the still photo of it?
2: No.
5: This poor kid. You don't see any of Wemby's face. It's just his chest.
0: Oh, no.
5: Because he's, what, 7'5"?
2: Yeah, that's it.
6: Yeah, you got to tilt up. When Wemby's behind you.
0: Oh, yeah, look, you just see this.
2: Oh, too bad. I mean, he did. There is a million angles of it. Just screen cap.
6: Wemby's, it's the craziest thing.
0: Is it worth it? You're banned from the NBA for life.
6: No.
2: It depends how much this...
4: I mean, maybe he's not a fan.
2: Yeah, that's just it. Like, I wonder how much the company paid him to do it, and then...
6: Well, because I don't know where he was sitting. But just imagine the cost of like a courtside seat, and you're just like, this was like near the end of the game too. So he was like waiting and waiting and waiting.
0: Right, 6:28 yeah. left to play.
6: Yeah.
2: So that
4: I don't know what his shirt says.
0: No, it says attention, but real bad. If you're doing that for the publicity, no one can see. There's too many words
4: like
0: on that
4: written
0: shirt.
4: Written in marker,
2: right?
4: You need something better than
2: totally
4: that.
2: Totally thought out, but
4: no,
0: and they don't list anywhere in the story what if that was part of the deal.
6: Now that's a tall man.
0: He's very tall.
6: That's a tall man.
2: Yeah, that's tall.
4: A real tall man.
2: An actual tall man.
6: Yeah, like really tall.
2: Yeah.
4: 7'5", not 6'5".
6: Make you look like a baby.
2: Yeah. Yep.
0: Having fun?
2: Super
6: I'm having
2: tall.
6: Fun. Yeah, I don't know, man. Super told tall. I'm a sourpuss today.
0: Yeah.
2: Oh, man.
0: You and Chuck are on the same cycle, I think.
2: I just don't.
6: We are, and we usually line up when we're together.
2: Mm-hmm.
6: On our cycles.
0: Cycles.
2: Yeah, I'm on my period. I'm on my period.
0: You're on your period right now? Oh, yeah, no, man.
6: Me too.
0: Oh, that's too bad for you guys. The head of the White House FIFA World Cup 2026 Task Force says this event is presenting law enforcement with unprecedented challenges. Andrew Giuliani says law enforcement is leaning in and prepared for what will likely be a maniac 40 days. They say over 400 law enforcement agencies are working in tandem with the government and private security organizations to keep stadiums, fan festivals, base camps, and hotels secure. In all, 48 teams will play 78 matches in 11 cities over the span of 39 days.
2: Well, I trust Andrew Giuliani, so I'm fine with that.
0: Everything should go smooth. Well, let's hope it does. All right, moving on to celebrity dirt. A veteran actor fatally stabbed in Los Angeles. This guy has been in things like Top Gun Maverick and Jumanji. Came to a real bad ending, though, for him. Here's the story from ABC 7.
7: David and Colleen, an 81-year-old actor is dead, and a Tarzana man is behind bars following a deadly stabbing yesterday morning. Now, LAPD was called to the home on Irwin Street Wednesday morning after a 911 call. Investigators say the caller claimed he had killed a man. Eyewitness News has learned the victim was 81-year-old actor James Handy. He played in movies like Jumanji, Top Gun, and Arachnophobia. When officers arrived, they found him unconscious and suffering from a stab wound to the chest outside of the home. He was taken to the hospital where he later died. Police say the suspect flagged down police and told them he was the person they were looking for. 44-year-old Michael Gledhill of Tarzana was arrested on suspicion of murder and booked into Van Nuys jail on $2 million bail. He lives at the residence with his mother, who we have also learned was the victim's girlfriend. And detectives say this does appear to be an isolated incident. If anyone has any information, they are urged to reach out to LAPD's homicide unit.
0: So that old actor was dating this guy's mom.
2: Right.
4: Oh.
2: And he killed him.
0: And he was living with mom.
2: Allegedly.
4: Didn't like that.
0: Something went wrong.
2: Yeah.
0: With his possible future stepdaddy.
2: Well, you hate to think about it, really. You really do.
0: What?
4: Yeah, you do.
2: You just hate to think about somebody...
0: What?
2: Getting together with someone else and...
0: And why?
2: Then all of a sudden there's like a new stepdad. You're 80 years old. Yeah.
4: Not a big fan of it,
2: to be totally honest.
4: I am with you.
0: Okay. Yeah, his girlfriend is... his girlfriend's son was 44.
2: Yeah.
0: Living with his mom still.
2: Yes.
0: And this guy's moving in.
2: Yeah. Something happened.
0: Or you just don't want...
2: I don't know if you just plunge a knife into somebody, but you never know. Everyone handles things differently, right, allegedly. Yeah.
0: But Top Gun Maverick, Jumanji.
2: God, I don't remember him Maverick at all.
0: Let's see if still from... Looks like there. What did he play? I don't know. Looks like that's him in Top Gun Maverick. Who knows? I thought you'd be the only one that knew.
2: No.
4: No one knows. No one knows who he is.
2: No.
4: But he was stabbed.
2: Mm.
0: But he's gone. He gone.
2: Yep.
0: Did Thor try to commit fraud?
2: You know he does.
0: Chris Hemsworth was getting ready to board a flight when he realized he accidentally grabbed his daughter's passport instead of his son's.
2: Ooh.
0: So what did he do? He tried to play it off with security. At first, using the Thor angle.
2: I'm Thor, actually.
0: And then he tried to make believe to another security guard that his son was his daughter.
2: Oh, okay.
0: Because they kind of look alike.
2: Uh-oh.
0: Didn't work out. They were like, no, that's a boy.
2: Oh, man.
0: They were actually close to taking it further when a manager was like, all right, let's let Thor go.
2: Oh, really?
0: Yeah.
2: I bet they wouldn't let you go.
0: I bet they wouldn't if I tried to commit passport fraud.
2: Yeah.
0: Chris and his wife, Elsa, share a 13-year-old daughter named India and 11-year-old twin boys named Sasha and Tristan.
2: Yeah, I hate having to be in charge of the passports.
0: Me too.
2: I mean, it is awful stuff, you know? And there was a time Rowan had long hair, too, so you're kind of like if you're going quick...
0: Happened to my buddy once, all the way to the airport, realized he had grabbed his son's passport.
4: Oh, no.
0: For himself.
2: Oh, man. Nope.
4: What'd he do?
0: They did not let him.
2: Nope.
4: No, of course not.
2: You're done.
0: You missed that. It's too bad. All right, a big surprise for some fans in Times Square yesterday as Madonna had a surprise pop-up concert. The gays especially loved it.
2: Well, she was talking to the gays a lot.
6: Yes, we did.
0: Here's the story from CBS New York.
8: Madonna, the queen of pop, brought her iconic music to Times Square, singing several songs in a surprise performance from right up there for her new album release. It was like a prayer come true for her diehard fans. Like a ray of light, Madonna lit up Times Square.
9: It caught me by surprise.
8: Bringing a sea of fans together as Pride Month kicked off.
9: I felt alive. I felt proud. But it was amazing. The energy was off the hook.
8: Fans freely expressed themselves.
9: It was electric. 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
8: 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And songs from her new album, Confessions 2, a sequel to her 2005 Confessions on the Dance Floor album. Oh, baby, let's do it right. The Rebel at
10: Hart partnered with Grindr, a dating app, and started a countdown for a surprise performance.
11: Grindr did such a great thing about, you know, announcing it. I was going online looking for any information. I couldn't find anything. And I was like, should I go? Should I not go? Like, and I was like so excited, you know? And then finally I made it and I had like the best spot.
10: Grindr's CEO says he couldn't believe it when Madonna's team reached out.
12: Oh, no. I literally thought it was a scam.
10: The best-selling artist.
11: I've seen her 52 times.
10: Has reinvented herself over the years.
11: Everlasting youth. She just never gives up.
10: Staying relevant with her 15th album slated to drop on July 3rd. In Times Square, Addy Guajardo, CBS News, New York.
4: What a great way to kick off Pride Month.
0: That's so Madonna. Funny. A Grindr exclusive.
2: I've been trying to work on a Grindr exclusive
0: Chuck the Freak Grindr exclusive.
2: Well, Dave and Chuck the Freak. They're not in on it
0: yet. They're not? No, that's too bad.
2: They got to get Jason involved.
0: We got to get Jason out there.
2: Yeah, that's what they said.
0: Otter Grindr exclusive.
6: We should be sponsored by Grindr.
0: Absolutely.
2: It's not the worst.
6: Yeah. Hi, I'm Jason for Grindr.
2: I'll take anything.
0: Yeah, call Grindr up.
6: Looking for casual gay sex.
2: You sound great.
0: You're looking for casual gay sex?
2: You really sold
0: You've
2: it.
0: You've come to the right place.
6: There's only one place that I go. Whatever I'm looking for, I'm on the go.
0: I'm Jason Watson, and when I'm looking for casual gay sex,
2: I just downloaded the app.
6: If I'm looking for a quick BJ on the side without my wife finding out,
2: no strings attached,
0: Grindr,
6: the anonymous Grindr app.
13: I feel like we just watched this little intro video I had to do for the company this week.
2: Oh yeah,
6: there were 75 of those.
0: I've had great success with Grindr.
2: Yep,
6: Grindr's got me laid a lot.
2: Oh.
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0: All right, Cialis Watson.
2: Yep.
4: Yeah.
0: Imagine it during our company meeting if this guy's what about Grindr? What if I try to do an endorsement for Grindr?
2: Oh, my God.
14: You know, I'm the best. I'm one of the best in the world at this, and I got Grindr lined up.
4: Call up Cialis.
14: I've done it. I'm on it.
4: That's good money right there. Drug money.
2: Oh, my gosh.
4: You got to get that drug money. Yeah.
2: You love that.
6: Cialis is so good. I don't even want the male blowjob.
0: Okay.
4: I mean, you're known as Cialis Watson. So.
2: Yeah, exactly.
0: Yeah, true.
6: But it works. I don't want gay sex and I still get hard.
0: I'm Jason Watson.
2: Yeah.
6: Jason Watson for Grindr.
0: We've taken worse money, so let's
6: do it in a heartbeat.
2: Sure.
0: Of course. All right, on to other celebrity dirt. Forbes just released their annual richest self-made women list of the year. A few of the rich ladies you'd recognize: Oprah Winfrey. She's the highest on the list, $3.4 billion. Taylor Swift's net worth doubled to $2 billion this year. She lands at number 23 on the list, making her the richest female musician in history.
2: Yeah, it makes sense.
0: The milestone stems from her record-breaking Eras Tour, which generated $2.2 billion in revenue as the highest-grossing concert tour ever, plus earnings from recent albums including Tortured Poets Department and Life of a Showgirl. She used tour proceeds to purchase her original masters for an estimated $360 million. Forbes also credits her 2020 decision to re-record her discography, which allowed royalties to flow directly to her while inspiring other artists to reclaim their music ownership. Also on the list of Forbes' richest self-made women, Kim Kardashian. You can argue self-made, but whatever, $1.9 billion. BET founder Sheila Johnson, $1.2 billion. And it's a tie with Rihanna and Beyonce, each worth $1 billion now.
2: Where's Paris Hilton?
0: She's not.
2: Not on there?
0: She's not quite that high, I don't think. She's not self-made. She's a Hilton, for God's sake.
2: I know.
4: It's all made for her.
0: That's what I'm saying about Kim Kardashian.
2: That's what I thought, too. With Kim on there, I was like, okay, well, let's just put all these people that were born into money.
0: Put them on the self-made billionaire list. All right, heading to theaters today, Masters of the Universe. If you were a child of the 80s, you grew up watching He-Man cartoons, playing with the action figures, or at least saw Dolph Lundgren play him in the 1987 movie. This new live-action adaptation reboots the franchise with a guy named Nicholas Gazeltine as Princess Adam and He-Man.
2: Princess Adam.
0: Princess Adam, that's what it says. I just read it right off the page.
2: Princess Adam.
0: Prince Adam. And Jared Leto as the villain Skeletor. After Skeletor's armies invade his home world, young Adam escapes to Earth, where he grows up as a completely normal kid until years later when he hunts down his lost sword of power.
2: How am I just finding out Jared Leto is Skeletor just right now?
0: I don't know. I thought you knew that.
2: Well, that's probably not great.
0: Kristen Wiig is a metallic warrior named Roboto, too.
2: Oh, Roboto.
0: Dolph Lundgren also may have a cameo in this.
2: Oh, that's cool. He-Man's dad or something.
0: Yeah. Anyway, that opens up today. Also, Power Ballad. Paul Rudd is a wedding singer, and Nick Jonas plays a fading boy band star who briefly meet and then bond over music with a late-night jam session. But after Nick steals one of Paul's songs and turns it into a hit that reignites his career, Paul risks it all to set the record straight and get the recognition he deserves.
4: I don't know about that.
0: I don't know about it either. I have seen Paul Rudd on TV this week.
4: That makes sense now.
0: Now you know why. And Scary Movie, the sixth installment of the Scary Movie franchise, which, as you know, has been a spoof of the Scream movies for more than two decades. This one takes a jab at movies like Sinners, Get Out, and The Substance. The original four friends reunite. Anna Faris, Regina Hall, Marlon Wayans, and Sean Wayans. Lots of celebrity cameos in this. And not that you pay attention to critics, but critics gave it 30% so far on Rotten Tomatoes. Okay. Scary Movie 6.
2: Yeah, well.
0: That's what, I watched a lot of bad movies in my day, I'll admit it, especially on planes. I've never been able to sit through a scary movie.
4: No.
2: Well, the problem with me is that there's no reason for me to watch Scary Movie because I never watched the actual movies that they're making fun of. So then I don't even understand.
4: You don't get the joke.
2: I don't understand it. I'm like, what? That was funny because of what?
6: I like the original. I mean, but it was right in like my age range, you know.
0: Well, you were high as a kite, probably.
6: Well, I was like younger. It was like, you know.
2: Yeah. You might have been super young. Might not have been as high as you think.
6: I never said I was high as a kite.
2: Yeah, no.
0: But it feels like you'd have to be high to really enjoy one of those movies.
6: It's crazy that I can't say anything without being like, how stoned are you? How much cocaine were you on?
2: Well.
6: Like, Dave, I was 10.
0: Exactly.
2: Not as much as you think.
6: We know.
0: You know, we just were talking about all the crazy new popcorn buckets they're releasing when a new movie comes out these days. And every blockbuster seems to get one. But DC is doing something different for Supergirl. A Kentucky Fried Chicken bucket.
2: Oh, wow.
0: Supergirl isn't even on it. Her dog Crypto is.
2: Oh, because they're hoping this dog is the real star.
0: It'll be $30. It's available June 10th, which is next Wednesday. There's a limit of two per customer. There is also a Supergirl meal debuting in a couple of days. The movie comes out June 26th. It's a microwave-safe bucket, perfect for fried chicken and popcorn.
2: Either one?
0: That's what they say.
2: Okay.
0: There it is there. And there's the Supergirl meal. I feel like the Supergirl movie, I haven't heard any buzz about it at all. I feel like it's going to tank. Does anyone care about Supergirl?
4: Mm-mm.
2: No.
0: I don't think so.
2: No.
6: Who is Supergirl?
13: The cousin of Superman.
6: No, but like who's playing Supergirl?
13: Yeah. Sorry. Yeah, I'll just see myself out here.
15: That is actually the cousin of Superman. I don't know if you...
2: Yeah.
0: Millie Alcock?
6: I don't know.
0: Jason Momoa's in it.
2: They're trying.
0: Ooh, God, no. Jason Momoa. No. You can tell just by that one shot of Jason Momoa how bad this movie's going to be.
2: Stop.
0: Right there.
2: Stop.
0: That's all I need to see. Done.
2: No.
0: Horrible.
4: Yeah.
0: Horrible.
6: That Alcock looks familiar.
2: Yeah, what was she in?
6: I don't know.
13: I can't get one of those past you.
0: Yep. Millie Alcock? What's she been in? Sirens, House of the Dragon?
2: Oh,
6: House of the Dragon.
4: I saw her in Sirens. That's what it is.
2: And she's the queen.
4: Yeah, she's great.
0: Okay, well. Actually, they say it's tracking to do about a $55 million opening, so maybe it won't do that bad. That's pretty good for a superhero movie.
2: Yeah, that's crazy. I was like such a huge fan of her as the queen, and then they just said, guess what? That's it. She's not anymore.
0: Well, this could make you a little sad if these are some of your favorite bands. When you think of dad rock, you probably think of classic rock staples like Led Zeppelin, Aerosmith, Van Halen. But now there are a lot of younger bands that have moved into the dad rock classification.
2: Sure. Pearl Jam.
4: Well, yeah.
0: Not on the list, but sure.
2: Uh-huh.
0: They say these bands are now officially classified as dad rock. Blink 182.
2: Oh, wow. So dad rock. It's even 10 years beyond what I just said. Yeah.
4: Mm-hmm.
2: Yeah. Oh, okay.
0: Yeah. Creed. Dad rock.
2: Yeah. Oh,
6: man.
2: Yeah.
6: Man, I'm old.
2: Yeah.
6: It's making me feel old.
0: Oh, Fall Out Boy.
2: Mm-hmm. Oh, no. Mom rock.
4: Yeah. Yeah, mom rock.
0: Foo Fighters. Dad rock.
2: Yep. Yep.
0: Green Day. Incubus. Mm-hmm. Oh, damn it.
2: Mm-hmm.
0: I love Incubus. Korn. Linkin Park.
2: Yep.
0: The Offspring. And Weezer. All now considered dad rock.
2: Ooh.
6: Makes sense, I guess.
4: It does.
0: It totally makes sense. Yeah. You're a dad. You rock dads. Out to those
6: like,
0: things.
6: Listen to this jam.
14: Yeah. It's just called My Name is Jonas. It's a Weezer classic.
13: When we were kids, we did it all for the nookie.
2: Yeah. Oh, that's true.
0: It's so sad.
14: Get it? Hot dog.
0: Because
14: flavored
0: I don't.
14: Water,
0: I mean, I guess that's just
14: starfish.
0: Life. I listen to some of these, and they still feel fairly new to me.
4: Just because of your when you listen to them, probably,
0: I guess
4: you're
0: right?
4: still there.
0: Like
4: sort
0: when
4: of.
0: We were on stage introducing Incubus in front of like what 14,000-15,000 people.
4: Yeah,
0: that was a long time ago.
4: It was a long time
2: oh
4: ago.
2: Yeah, yeah,
4: really long
2: no.
4: time ago.
2: It was 28.
4: Yeah.
0: Oh my god. That's sad.
4: That's very sad. Very,
2: yeah.
0: Very sad. Are you someone who gets sick of a playlist after just a few listens, or have you been working out to Soulja Boy for like 20 years now?
2: Oh, wow.
0: A random hypothetical on social media asked, you can only listen to one type of music for a whole year. Which do you choose? They only give you four options, okay?
2: Okay.
0: So you got to pick one of these.
4: Only four,
2: oh, one of theirs. One of theirs.
0: You can't pick your own.
2: Okay.
0: You can't pick your own. You have to pick one of these.
6: And what we're working out? We're like an average.
0: No, just,
2: no just for okay. just for a one year.
0: Life.
6: Okay.
0: For 1 year, you got to pick one of these four types of music. Mumble rap.
2: Oh, my God. Okay.
6: Okay.
2: It's off to a bad start.
0: 2000s country.
6: Oh no, yikes.
0: Christian death metal.
6: God.
0: And AI generated EDM.
4: Oh, it's all bad.
2: I mean, it's
0: but you gotta
2: so,
0: pick one.
2: I go the AI generated EDM.
6: I think I go Christian death metal.
14: Oh, you made a mistake.
4: Why would I want?
14: You made a mistake.
0: God, Jesus.
6: Jesus died for our sins.
2: I mean, technically, the devil is part of all that story. So,
0: well,
4: I guess I'll go mumble rap.
0: Oh, Lisa,
14: no,
0: you
14: no,
0: that
14: you
0: would
14: can't.
0: Drive you insane.
2: Oh, no.
0: Mumble rap for a
2: one.
0: Year?
2: Well, Rowan will send you his playlist.
4: Country,
2: I know
4: 2000s
2: I can't.
4: Country.
2: Yep.
4: I can't do the... Fake what was it?
0: EDM, I'm honestly, I think AI. I'm going Chuck, like if AI EDM, just like background.
2: It would just be
4: horrible.
2: Sort of background.
4: Yeah.
2: You know, I literally would just not listen to music for a year.
0: Well, people agree with Jason. That was number one, Christian death metal.
13: That's what I would do, because at least musically, it's something I like, probably.
6: Like heavy riffs and
13: drum,
6: like
0: heavy riffs in the Lord.
6: I mean, I'm not listening to the lyrics of the Lord.
13: Heavy riffs in the Lord.
6: I can't understand.
0: Be careful, the station could change at any second.
2: Oh, that's
13: oh my God. Yeah. Heavy riffs.
0: Whatever works. With the Lord.
2: Yep, whatever works.
0: LORDFM. 25% pick mumble rap, 24% pick country, 2000s country, and 22% said AI generated EDM.
2: Okay, so I think the problem, like I know in talking to Rowan and when he was in his big like loving mumble rap, his whole thing was like, oh, the words don't matter, dude.
4: Exactly.
2: Like he's like, it's just the beat and it does it didn't even matter. So you probably are actually better off going mumble rap.
4: Yeah.
2: I mean, even though it makes you want to just blow your entire brains out.
4: What are you doing, Ryan? You going country?
2: Oh, he's going.
5: Yeah, probably.
0: Yeah, of course he is. He's an Ella fella, for God's sake.
2: Yeah,
4: okay.
2: No, you should
6: get
2: be.
6: Beat right. up.
0: Yeah,
2: you should be afraid.
0: Grab his cowboy hat and kick him.
6: Don't be afraid.
4: Yeah,
6: be who you are.
4: A lot of people like country. It's okay.
2: Oh, my kids both, they love it.
4: Yeah, it's very popular now.
2: It's really, really terrible stuff.
0: Oh, yeah, one of my sons is into it, too.
2: Mm.
6: It's like the faster horses crowd, right?
16: Huh?
6: The festival, the country festival.
2: Oh, yeah. That festival.
6: You a Faster Horses man?
16: No. No.
6: I'm talking to you. I'm talking to Ryan.
16: Oh.
2: He's there.
5: No.
2: Oh, okay.
16: I like my horses slow.
6: Do you?
16: No.
6: I don't. What? I don't know. Who's the biggest Christian death metal band?
13: I don't even have an answer to that.
16: If Al doesn't
6: Bloody
16: know,
6: Jesus.
16: Then,
2: yeah, White
6: Bloody
2: Sabbath.
6: Jesus.
13: White Sabbath.
6: Yeah. Jesus. We should make a Christian death metal song.
13: It's definitely not Deicide, whose band name literally means to kill gods.
2: Oh, wow. No, no.
16: Mortification.
6: Okay.
16: Extol.
13: Nope.
16: Crimson Thorn.
13: No one's never heard of them.
2: No, no one's
16: those are
2: heard
16: three of,
2: them. Of
16: the biggest in the Christian death metal genre.
6: I'm going to spend some time on Mortification.
2: You should.
6: Please, woke up.
2: You should.
6: Praise Jesus.
17: Hey, everybody. Welcome. We're going to teach you guys about some Christian death metal today.
16: Are you Mortification?
17: No, but I'm a priest, and I just want to let you know on some of the music that you could hear if you come to our huge mega church. Everyone's welcome.
16: You're
17: come
16: like
17: on in.
16: Doing the stage intro before the band
17: comes
16: out.
17: Yeah, that's right.
16: Is that
17: we have
16: it?
17: Bands every week.
16: Okay, you recruit.
17: We have bands every week.
16: What are you doing here?
17: Send people out. Make sure you get some.
16: You're lingering around those porta potties quite a bit. What are you doing over there?
17: Hey, everybody. Just handing out some stuff here.
16: You peeking?
17: Heavens no.
16: Thornbreaker. Someone said that's the best Christian.
2: Okay.
4: Thornbreaker.
2: Thornbreaker.
16: Thornbreaker. And someone said Flyleaf. Well, actually, a lot of people are saying text
2: oh,
16: us.
2: Oh, wow.
16: Flyleaf's Christian.
2: Yeah, see, this is the thing, you know, because I remember working at the other place and the Christian music really infiltrated.
16: Yeah, into like the alternative of the 90s.
2: Yeah, for a while.
16: Yep.
2: And wasn't a big fan. But, you know, to me, though, Christian, that implies the Bible, right?
16: Mm-hmm. Yes.
4: Yeah.
2: Can I not do a workaround where my people are more like Behemoth and they might be singing about the Bible and about Christians? But
16: I don't
2: maybe
16: know.
2: Not
16: I don't know
2: in the way they're devil. They're all oh, about okay. the devil.
13: Behemoth, yeah, they're a black metal band. Yeah, I'm gonna pass on Thornbreaker, by the way. I just gave it a quick listen.
16: Oh,
2: you got to go with whatever
16: Al says. What are you listening
2: to,
16: Jason?
6: Mortification.
13: That's what I was going to check out.
6: And it's badass.
16: Oh, my God. Yeah. You just made him into a Christian metal God. Fan.
6: It started with like it's like the organ, like the church organ.
2: Oh, yeah. Yeah.
6: But there hasn't been a single lyric in almost a minute
2: and
6: a half.
2: Oh, well, that's not bad. That's not bad.
4: What was the one everyone's texting in, Dave?
2: Flyleaf. Well, Flyleaf is like a band who's had songs on the radio.
13: Yeah, I remember we played them before.
2: Yeah.
16: Is Breaking Benjamin considered Christian?
2: There's a few of those.
16: Not
2: bands.
16: Death metal, but.
2: But they're not.
16: Christian
2: yeah,
16: rock.
2: Yeah, they're.
16: I guess.
2: Yeah, I think so. Like,
16: oh, this guy
2: remember,
16: is
2: like,
16: rocking
2: Lifehouse.
16: Out to some.
6: It's crazy.
16: Some God rock
6: it's
16: over
6: crazy.
16: There.
6: It's crazy.
2: Yeah. Have they started singing yet?
6: Yeah.
2: Okay.
6: And it's like metal.
2: Sounds
6: like death metal.
2: Okay.
13: Oh, yeah. Like I just looked it up, too. I mean, like, it's vocally, it's like a Cannibal Corpse.
2: Okay.
6: They're talking about, like, God's creation. And
2: uh-huh.
6: So the lyrics don't matter. Just like mumble rap.
4: Mm-hmm.
2: Right. Yeah. That's it. It's all about, like, what you can stomach musically. I mean, it's just four choices like that.
13: Yeah. I mean, so I like tough. Heavy metal, so that would be my choice.
2: Yeah.
13: Maybe not Thornbreaker so much, but Mortification I could do.
2: It's tough, man. Like, I'm really, I'd probably just keep all the music off.
16: Yeah, I'd rather sit in silence.
4: Yeah,
16: I'd rather sit in silence.
4: Shame.
16: And listen to stuff I don't want to listen to. Okay, we'll let him go enjoy his Christian death metal over there.
13: Jesus! Jason and I are going to go to a concert together.
16: Yeah, look out.
18: Christ Almighty.
6: That's so good. That's so good.
16: Okay, all right. You enjoy yourself. We'll take a break. When we come back, how did an old guy flip out when a disabled man was at his private lake? What nasty thing happened to a young McDonald's manager after a fight with a coworker? Did a guy try and DoorDash a chick to his house?
2: Wow.
16: And badass of the day on the way after this.
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16: Hi. 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
20: Look at how shiny you are. 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
2: Lisa just pops the hood and looks at the engine like, wow.
16: Whoa.
0: baby.
2: Wow, that's why. 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
0: Your mind is like a filthy whore right now.
4: Get it cleaned out.
0: I'm waiting until after the construction is completely done.
4: Yeah.
0: And then I'm going to take her and really treat her to a nice day out. 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
0: It smells like that, too.
2: It's awful.
0: I'm sure it smells like that.
2: It's leaking stuff. God. Holy cow, what a mess.
0: Mine's like, he's homeless and he's busy.
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0: 94 eastbound between Connor and Cadieux has been reopened from an earlier police activity situation happening there. Right now, still stop and go from Gratiot. 94 eastbound between Lanio and 14th Street is slow. 94 eastbound between Little Mac and Harper. Left lane's closed down. That should reopen at 7 p.m. And 275 north between Eureka and 94. Two right lanes are closed. It's slow from Sibley. If you've been injured in a car accident and you want to win, you call Mike Morris. Winning, that's how he rolls. 855, Mike wins.
2: So the Tigers are back at home. Detroit begins a series with the Mariners tonight. Framber Valdez, he's going to pitch tonight. Valdez enters the night with a record of 2-4 with a 4.39 ERA this season.
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16: Going to be a sunny day today. The high near 88. Overnight, there is a chance of showers and thunderstorms with a low of 66. Partly sunny tomorrow. Slight chance of some afternoon storms. High near 86. Right now in Metro Detroit, 68 degrees.

0: Video to track down 73-year-old Richard Sandel at his home.
1: What are you doing? You crazy?
0: This was all in broad daylight on Tuesday at a liquor store on Del Prado Boulevard.
2: Oh, that's so
0: gross. After being positively
2: dude.
0: Identified by the victim, Sandel was arrested, booked into the Lee County Jail on a misdemeanor charge of indecent exposure.
2: Takes a lot of leg strength.
3: She's brave to do that.
4: We're doing!
5: Some people just don't care.
4: F you!
5: They're like, I'm going to let you
3: know. I'd be worried that you'd have a gun or something.
2: Oh.
3: But he's just a perv.
6: I'd be worried that you finished.
2: He loved this, dude.
6: Yeah.
2: Like, that's the downside.
3: Until he got arrested.
2: Yes. But he loved the fact that she was saying stuff to him and, like...
6: Oh, you see, he made him lean back and jerk
2: he
6: harder. And
2: you can see, I know they blur it, but you can see the motion. It's
6: there.
2: So bad.
6: Feverish action.
2: It's not great.
3: Made his day.
6: Oh.
2: Yeah.
6: Absolutely it did. Worst thing you want to see coming out of a tobacco store.
2: Oh, just you're 70? When do you just relax? When do you just stay home?
6: Some people
2: and
6: don't. Some
2: put
6: people
2: pennies
6: don't.
2: Into rolls
6: no.
2: and stuff.
6: Some
2: and
6: guys just... go that way. Some guys go this way.
2: Oh, man.
4: This guy, we just talked about him within the past week. He's the guy that followed a girl when she was leaving the gym, almost hit her with his car.
2: Oh, yeah.
4: He thought she was so hot. At it again. Within a week, another indecent exposure charge for this guy in Miami.
7: And I see Mr. Miranda de Souza is back before me on yet another charge of indecent exposure.
8: 50-year-old Rogelio Miranda de Souza back in court before the same judge and facing similar charges. He's accused of following, then exposing himself to another driver.
7: I have reviewed the allegations, which are very similar to the allegations of the original arrest form, and I do find probable cause.
8: It was just last month we told you about Miranda de Souza's arrest after a woman claimed she just left her gym in Brickell when she realized she was being followed by the suspect who began aggressively tailgating her, nearly crashing into her vehicle and then exposing himself to her while pleasuring himself. Turns out police say this was at least the second time he's done this. The first involved another woman who only recently came forward after our story aired.
9: She was frightened. She was scared. She did not want to come forward and say anything. She had actually seen it on the news, and that's what made her come forward. She had been involved in the same incident.
8: South Miami police say in this incident, Miranda de Souza followed the woman aggressively south on US 1 near Red Road.
9: In and out of the lane, switching fast, cutting vehicles off. And as she's driving, the subject was in the vehicle next to her, exposing himself.
8: Well, arresting documents we obtained said the suspect ran through traffic lights to continue to follow the alleged victim. It's police who now worry just how this aggressive behavior will progress if he's released.
7: I do find that this defendant is showing a pattern of behavior and is potentially a danger to the community.
8: That suspect is facing a charge of indecent exposure. He has posted his $25,000 bond. When he is to walk out of jail, he's been ordered to have no contact with the victims. He will also be confined to house arrest.
2: Yeah, it's sometimes there's something that's your thing. And your wires are so crossed up that you can't really help yourself. And then I don't know what you do at that point. Because I think you put them away.
6: Dictator David, dude.
2: I know what. Yes, I do.
4: Good night.
2: Yeah, I do. Yeah, that's your rehab.
6: Yeah, that's.
2: Yeah, yeah. Hey, it's time to go to rehab.
4: Come on in.
2: Yeah, go on.
4: Come
2: in.
4: Come on in.
2: Uh-huh.
4: Take a little seat.
2: We're getting the pit.
10: Look, there's a girl right there.
2: Oh no!
10: Turn around.
4: Yeah, turn around. Yeah. Check her out.
10: We'll find her.
4: Check her out. Oh, mm-hmm. Are you touching yourself?
2: Yeah, look at the sunset. Look at the sunset. Oh my! Oh, it's so dark when Dave is in charge.
6: It would be. More of a wonderful world.
2: Yeah.
6: I believe. Dictator Dave.
2: Think about it.
6: On the scene.
2: Think about it.
6: 2028. Dictator Dave.
4: All right.
2: Looking for something new.
4: Dictator Dave.
6: He's running for dictator.
3: Yeah.
6: You usually don't get
2: votes
6: for that.
2: That's what we eventually start doing around here.
6: You just sort of take it.
4: Yeah. I said kill him.
2: Yeah. He's trying to become the dictator on the up and up.
4: Dictator Dave. The good dictator.
2: Yeah.
6: I'll get you back.
2: Thank you, Dave.
4: This is a literal nightmare. A woman who paid thousands of dollars for complex eyelid surgery has been unable to close her eyes.
2: Oh, what? You made them a little bit short, huh?
4: Meaning she has to sleep with her eyes open now.
2: Oh, no, that looks so bad. What the heck has happened there?
4: She claims she has to sleep with her eyes open after they became damaged during a botched cosmetic surgery procedure. The woman named Wing Lai says her tear ducts were damaged during a procedure known as an Asian blepharoplasty. It's designed to widen or enlarge the eyes.
2: Okay.
4: The alleged rip in her tear ducts means her eyelids are essentially being filled with fluid at a rate faster than can be removed, meaning they've started to bulge and even flip in on themselves.
2: Oh my God.
4: So she can't close her eyes. She has to sleep with her eyes open. The tear ducts just drip uncontrollably.
3: I don't think I could sleep with my eyes open.
4: I don't think I could either.
3: I don't know how you do it.
4: I mean, I've seen Jason do it on the show a couple times.
2: Yeah, he's dying. He's amazing at it. He's out right now.
3: He's out right now.
2: Wake up.
4: Hey, Jason. Man.
11: Oh, sorry about that.
4: Yeah, that's okay.
2: My daughter does it.
3: Oh. But she starts probably off with her eyes closed.
2: Probably.
3: And then they open.
4: Yeah, yeah. Shane does it too.
2: Yeah.
4: And it freaks me the hell out.
3: Are they wide open or just a little bit open?
2: A little bit open.
4: Yeah, bit, like half open.
2: That. Yeah, a little bit open.
4: Mm.
2: Yep.
4: You'll turn, you know, when he was a kid, you'd turn around and he was like, yeah.
2: Yep. It's not great.
4: So she underwent this double eyelid surgery. According to reports, the surgeon who operated her did not have the appropriate license.
2: Of course not. You saw how bad the job was.
4: She suffered the injury. She's now suing the surgeon who operated on her that left her with this serious disability. Meng Mufang has been sentenced to 6 months of detention for practicing medicine illegally and was ordered to compensate this lady and return the surgery fee. But still,
2: I'm
4: gotta sleep with my eyes open.
2: Exactly.
3: Ugh. Don't mess with your eyes.
2: No. The thing about it is, you probably looked fine.
3: Mm-hmm.
2: I don't know why, you know, you get... I think over there, there's culturally reasons that they're doing this kind of thing. But
4: right. Well, they're going for less Asian eyes.
2: Yeah.
4: Right?
2: Yeah.
4: They want more Western eyes.
2: Right.
4: But I also like to sleep and blink.
2: Oh, you love blinking. You love not great. Just dripping tears all over the place all day long. Yeah.
4: No, that honestly, I don't know if I could do it. I need the perfect conditions to sleep. Silence, darkness.
2: Yeah.
3: Yeah.
4: Coolness.
2: If you had water running down your face, you might not fall asleep at all.
3: Maybe wear an eye mask or something.
2: Oh.
3: That would be a way.
2: Yeah. It'd have to be absorbent.
4: I've tried to sleep with eye masks on just because, you know, we go to bed early and it's still light out.
3: I mean, if you had this going on.
2: I know.
4: It's so awkward and uncomfortable.
11: Yeah, I could fall asleep anywhere.
3: Doesn't matter, your eyes open.
2: Oh, yeah.
11: I bought not eyes open, but.
3: No.
4: But a puffy eye mask, it looks more like a bra.
2: I can see you putting a bra on your face.
4: It's supposed to be like not touch your eyes at anywhere near them, but it's I just can't get used to the strap around my head.
2: Well, that is like an S&M device.
4: It's not an S&M device.
11: I don't know, man. You're sitting with a bra on your face?
4: It just looks like that.
11: You really do love boobies.
4: It's just puffed out around the eyes.
3: I can't sleep with an eye mask.
2: The one that I'm thinking of doesn't look like that. It looks like...
4: It's very boob-like.
2: It's almost... Has like a shape to it.
4: Just get this hot and cold one there.
2: Oh, wow.
4: That old lady looks really cool
2: honestly,
4: with hers on. Oh, this is the one right here. This is the... Where is it? No. That one.
2: Yeah,
4: doesn't it look like
3: a
4: bra?
3: Yeah, it looks like a bra. Like a padded bra.
2: Yeah, that's definitely...
4: You should walk into my bedroom.
2: They definitely like have that in the S&M world.
4: But it's supposed to be total blackout.
2: Yeah, without touching your eyelids.
4: Yeah.
2: Like Stella got me this thing that you're supposed to put in like the freezer or whatever.
4: This one here, and then like it a cold goes, therapy eye mask?
2: Yeah, but it's way bigger. It's like way thicker and it goes around your whole head. Uh-huh. It's almost like putting a hat on, like a knit cap, but it goes over top of you. And
12: I use one of those every night.
2: Do you really? Do?
12: Yeah, it covers from like my forehead all the way down to top of my mouth.
4: Oh, like your nose? It covers your nose?
12: Yeah, I get migraines a lot, so it helps for that. But I've just used it every night now.
3: Oh. Huh.
12: It's called that Their Ice is the company.
2: Okay.
4: And you don't mind.
2: I can't fall asleep with it
4: on. I couldn't have my nose covered.
3: I know, I would have a hard time.
12: No, it's not. It doesn't like cover your nose. It cuts it out over it. Yeah,
2: yeah,
12: just
2: that's
12: like that.
2: The way it is. Yep. Right there.
3: Oh,
2: like
3: okay.
12: It's amazing.
3: Yeah.
12: And it like puts pressure on your head.
4: Hmm. Oh, it's good for sinus tension.
2: Yeah, my problem is I have that and the CPAP and
3: too much
2: I'm
3: stuff.
2: Like, it's too much. It's.
4: Does yours go full cap like this?
12: Yep. Mm-hmm.
4: Wow.
3: Migraines. You get migraines, Chuck.
2: Yeah, I mean, I literally have this one, but in pink.
12: Crazy
4: but
12: cold.
4: In pink.
2: Yeah, still about the pink one.
4: Like, do you keep it in the freezer?
3: Cold?
12: Yeah, you keep it in the freezer and it stays cold forever, but I have to like set it out for like 20 minutes before I use it because
2: so
12: it gets crazy cold.
2: It's super cold, yeah. But it does feel really nice. And the way that Ryan's saying how it like sort of like in, it like gives your whole face a hug. Like there's all that, there's like a pressure that's being applied, which is nice, but.
3: Seems like it'd be good for puffiness.
2: Oh, it's.
3: You need.
4: That's why Ryan never looks puffy.
3: Yeah, yeah.
12: No, that's why it looks so great.
2: That's exactly it.
12: Thanks, Lisa.
4: He's got this relief
3: cap
4: on.
3: That's a secret.
12: Oh, man.
4: Ryan's secret. I was wondering. Looking eyes.
12: Secrets.
4: He's never puffy.
2: Ryan's beauty secrets.
12: Finally, somebody noticed.
2: Gosh. He really takes care of himself.
4: He really does.
2: Ryan's beauty secrets.
4: Not puffy.
3: Nice.
4: It's perfect for ponytails.
2: Oh, maybe I have to give this thing another try then, right?
4: Yeah, maybe you should.
12: It's just look at this. First, I get you the shoes.
2: Yeah.
3: Oh, I know. You're an influencer.
4: These
3: are our show influencer here.
2: Yeah. My feet have never hurt more. I'm switching to these shoes.
4: No, really?
2: There's a time. You got to get used to them. They got to break in.
3: Oh.
2: I'll say that.
4: Okay.
2: You got to break them in.
4: Well, put on the ice mask and your big puffy shoes.
2: I know. I got to figure out how to put this whole CPAP thing under that.
4: Any other Ryan tips you need to pass along to us? Beauty tips there, Ryan?
2: Don't give away all of your stuff too easy.
12: Yeah. In time.
4: Oh, yeah. In time.
3: A little dose.
4: Drag it out.
11: You got to get your merch set up.
4: Drag it out.
12: Beautiful by Ryan.
2: Oh, wow.
12: I did do a segment one time called Ryan's Remedies.
4: Ryan's Remedies.
11: Give us one.
4: Yeah, give us a little teaser.
3: Yeah.
12: Well, one of them was the ice bath because I do a lot of those.
4: Okay.
2: Okay.
12: And then, I take this pill stuff to make me calm down.
2: Oh, really?
12: It's like ashwagandha stuff, but I don't know. I take like 37 things.
2: Oh.
4: You do, really? You're one of these guys?
12: I'm kind of one of those nut jobs.
2: Oh. Okay. You love a supplement.
12: Yeah.
11: What's an ashwagandha?
12: It's
3: I've
12: a plant.
3: Heard of it. Yeah.
4: But that's what like.
12: For mood.
2: I masturbate.
4: Oh, my God. That's Chuck's tip of the day.
3: We know that. Chuck's. The one tip that Chuck has.
2: Stay calm.
4: Masturbation by Chuck.
3: Chuck's remedies.
4: Yeah,
2: Chuck's remedy.
11: He jerks it out.
2: It's two things.
11: His remedy for everything. Man, I'm feeling depressed. What should I do?
4: Jerk
2: masturbate.
4: Off.
11: I'm kind of angry.
4: Super anxious.
2: Oh, you're really angry today? Masturbate.
4: Anxious. I've got such anxiety.
2: Ah, yes. Lay down. Masturbate.
4: Oh, I've got the worst sinus headache ever.
11: Masturbate. My knee really hurts from basketball.
2: Masturbate.
11: Oh, it feels better. Thanks, Chuck.
2: No problem. Relief is only a minute away.
4: Masturbate with Chuck the Freak.
2: Yep.
4: I got all sorts of influencers on this show.
2: Exactly.
4: Okay, so they asked this question online. And Lisa, I'm not looking for answers from you here, but I don't want to put you on the spot. But
2: I am.
4: They asked guys, what would you want to ask women and get an honest answer to?
2: Oh, nothing.
3: Lie.
2: Nothing.
4: What would you want?
2: You just make it up. Just tell me. Don't ever tell me the truth.
4: To get an honest answer to.
2: Oh, my God.
4: If you want to join us for this conversation for a moment, you can. The Dave and Chuck lines are open. Ryan, with all his tips, standing by. 1-855-954-6969. That's the number to reach us. 1-855-954-6969. You can also text us at 46969.
2: How many other men are you currently talking to?
4: Oh, ouch. Mm-hmm. You would really want to know. Yeah, I'm sure.
2: Yeah, why not? Why wouldn't you? Because I do think, like, in, dating scenarios.
3: Yeah, it's good to know that.
2: It's be good to know, because I think it's in the tens to to 20s.
4: Well, as long as you're honest in return, right?
3: Oh, yeah.
2: Don't worry about it. Right. You said the question was sure. What I wanted to know.
4: What would you want to ask women to get an honest answer to? Someone said, what's the best way to approach you at a social event if we don't know each other?
2: Oh, God. I almost feel like you're really taking your life in your own hands just even trying to approach anybody these days.
4: And that all depends on the woman.
3: Yeah.
4: Right? Some women are like, I don't want this as a hands off, back off.
2: I'm not here.
4: Don't talk to me.
2: I'm not here for you to make an attempt on me. No, man. I mean, I would just, I don't know. My life is different, but nothing's worth it to me.
4: How attractive to you is a man without career goals?
2: Oh, my goodness. They love that. Some do. Some love it. Some sign right up for it.
4: Someone texted in, does size really matter?
2: Oh, God. Yes, of course.
4: I think it matters to a certain degree.
2: It matters, which means it matters.
4: Yeah, I guess it matters. It but matters. I mean, I think it's to the extremes. I think people get too caught up in it.
3: Yeah,
4: if it's a micro mini, then it matters. If it's a maxi waxy, then it matters.
2: I bet they got a preference.
4: No, but even then, the guy with the biggest dick in the world that we talked to was the most depressed man ever because no one wanted his giant dick.
2: I guess the question would be that you'd really want to know is, what's your perfect size? And yeah, and they have to be completely 100% honest with you.
4: But you'd never ask anyone that.
2: I would never ask him. But this is what you, that person who texted in who wants to know if size matters.
3: Yeah, that would be the question.
2: If you really want to know,
4: what's your
2: perfect
4: size?
2: Him, like, what is the exact perfect dimensions for you? And you're not going to like the answer.
4: Someone said, do you discreetly look at our bulges?
2: I think some would. If you're, listen, if a guy's got a bulge out, that man had like a moose knuckle the other day in a photo.
3: Yeah,
2: we
3: it's
2: all
3: hard
2: saw
3: not
2: it.
3: To
2: it's hard
3: see.
2: Not to
3: see. Sometimes it's like, you know,
2: Jesus,
3: it's obvious like
2: that.
3: That
2: thing away. You know?
3: Very rarely that do you see that out in public though.
2: Right. Right.
4: Yeah, but I think it's a different thing if you like are discreetly looking or if it's out and it catches your eye, you know?
2: We are sexual creatures. We are. There's no question that stuff, people are looking around. It is what it is.
4: I guess.
2: Bulge up, man.
4: What's your body count? Someone said they'd want to ask women and get an honest answer to.
13: I want to know.
2: Yeah, you don't want to know.
4: Is there any situation where you'd want to know, like even like at say the beginning, like you say, Chuck, like a Tinder person or something?
2: No,
3: like a Tinder person.
4: Well, I'm just saying, like
2: especially not a Tinder person.
3: You can't ask a Tinder person. It's a lot.
13: It doesn't really matter.
2: No, I don't care about that stuff
4: anymore. It matters to me if it's extreme.
13: Sure, but
4: if I was dating and you're like, oh, I've been with 800 men. Yeah, whoa. Yeah.
13: I feel like you could. You can like sort of gauge that, you know,
3: just by like who they dated, how many people,
13: or like how old they are,
3: like
13: 150 people.
3: Exactly.
13: I feel like there's something about the way you carry yourself.
2: If every single place you guys go as a couple, there's like another guy who walks up to them and is like, hey, how you been? Like, I think he should know that someone got around a lot.
4: Maybe. Other questions, guys said they would ask women and hope for an honest answer to, what do you really want to eat?
2: Just
4: that's
2: pick something.
4: One of the biggest, like, not fights, but discussions in every
2: It's one of the dumbest things
4: really
2: to
4: do. Every night.
13: I got yelled at just yesterday.
4: You did?
13: Well, I was like, what should we have? And she's like, can you just pick something? I was like, okay.
3: Amber. I like to have a say in what
13: I
3: eat.
13: So I'm like, just give me the cuisine you like.
3: Yeah, like, what are you in the mood for?
13: Exactly. If I'll pick the place.
2: If you try to fight me with that, I'd be like, Arby's. 100%.
3: Arby's.
4: That'll be your default always? Arby's?
2: Arby's. Well, you want to play that game? You want to play the you just pick something game? Right. Arby's.
4: Well, not Arby's. What else?
2: Arby's.
13: Donuts.
2: Yep.
4: You've been thinking about it all day.
3: Oh, yeah. It's almost donut time.
2: Oh, he got so excited.
4: He got so excited. I saw it was almost donut time. It's like Christmas morning over there.
2: Oh, my God. I saw real joy.
4: I know.
2: I saw
4: that's
2: real,
4: the closest I've seen real joy
2: real
4: in his face
2: joy.
4: Ever.
2: Donut time.
13: I'm a simple creature.
2: I know. Yep.
4: for sure. Someone asked, would you be okay having a house husband if he actually put in the work? I think some women would, depending on what they do.
2: What's their level of work?
3: Yeah, you have to...
2: Am I redoing the basement? And then as soon as that's done, I'm redoing the bathroom.
3: What does it mean exactly?
2: And then I'm building a gazebo outside.
4: And you're cleaning and you're making dinner and you're doing the dishes.
2: Like if you do all that stuff, I'll take you in.
4: This person said, I'm a former webcam performer and I made tons of money doing dick ratings. Guys seem to want honest feedback most of the time. And to answer that guy, yes, size does matter to a point. Some girls care more than others. I prefer average. My best friend, though, she's a size queen. She wants 9 inches minimum and wants it thick as a beer can.
2: Yep. My lady, it has been nice meeting you. And I will continue my search.
3: You have to put that in their profile.
2: Yes. I mean, that's it. You just do.
13: Man, she's shooting for the stars.
2: Yeah.
13: 9 in a beer can.
2: I know. I mean, it's like...
13: I wish you luck in your life.
2: Yeah.
4: This person said, why do you fake orgasms? I think to, for us, right?
2: Yeah, to end it, dude.
4: Either to end it or to try and save the male ego.
13: Well, you can hear how insecure we are with these questions.
2: Exactly.
4: Right.
2: Do you really love me?
4: Yeah.
2: Is my penis okay for you?
4: Yeah.
2: Why are you so upset? Oh my God, you just read my whole list.
4: Don't you think every guy could ask at least once or twice a week, why are you so upset? Because we don't know.
2: Oh, I mean, I don't. I pretty much know what I've done most of the time. I know why someone's upset.
4: Someone said, I'd ask, how can I be puff-free and youthful like Ryan?
13: he'll give you tips.
2: Well, yeah, I was going to say.
4: You don't have to ask a lady. You just ask, go right to the source.
13: Yeah. Hey, man.
14: I gotcha.
4: Ask Ryan. And his sleep mask.
2: Yeah.
4: Do you check out my butt? It all depends on the lady, I think.
3: The lady and the guy. And
4: yeah.
2: What's my butt like, you know?
4: And if she does, you're good.
2: I have to assume that if they like you.
4: Yes.
2: That they have looked at your butt.
4: Right.
13: Of course.
2: Put it on display a little bit.
4: How often do you masturbate? This guy says he'd like to know.
3: That's every guy's question.
4: Every guy would love to know.
3: Every guy's question.
4: Every guy
3: That's
4: would
3: probably
4: love
3: the number one question that you want to ask.
4: If you could ask
3: your
4: get
3: woman,
4: one honest
2: that's my
4: answer.
2: Number one right here.
4: Yeah.
2: How many times do
4: that's
2: you do
4: it.
2: That?
4: She's so right. If we could get only one question that a woman would have to answer us.
2: Okay.
4: Honestly.
2: Can I be on? Okay. Now I'll say this. I think that answer holds a lot of, it answers a lot of questions that you might have about a whole bunch of other things about their life. Because it's like, are we going to have, is this going to be like sexual fun for a long time? You know, I feel like if someone is doing that a lot, then you kind of win in life.
4: Yeah.
2: You know what I mean?
4: They're like definitely a sexual creature.
2: Right. I'd want to know. It'd be interesting to know. Like, oh, no, I don't ever do that. I don't ever touch nothing. No, no, no. I'm like, okay, then. Maybe this isn't a match. Good. Yep. This is, we might not be a match.
4: This person said, I'd want to ask, what are your kinks? We get that a lot on this show. People emailing us asking how can they bring it up or how do they get into it. So if a woman would just be honest, say, okay, I like this, this, and this.
2: They make apps for it now. You can do, there's like a therapy, kink. There's like a therapy app. No, it's like legit like couples therapy type of stuff. But in that
3: It'll come out, that question would come up.
2: Yeah, like they talk about that because they're trying to get you to talk and then they're trying to get you to like talk about.
3: Open up.
2: Sexual stuff, you know, and if you're just open to the app and then the other person gets to see what you've.
4: So if you pick the same thing, then is that the
2: no,
4: app?
2: I think this one is, they have those things too, but
4: because
2: this,
4: why
2: this
4: do I need an app?
2: Just,
4: why can't I just talk to you
2: well,
4: then?
2: Because it's amazing, but some people can't.
4: But they could put
2: they
4: it in
2: say it in front of someone, but they can type it into this app and it doesn't feel as taboo or something in front of them, and then you're like, oh, you want me to tie you up and
4: flog you,
2: you know, whatever it is,
13: just lie to me.
2: That's it. You're fine with it.
13: Yeah, just lie to me. Because I don't want to know, like, our listener who wants to be prison gangbanged. You know?
2: Yes.
13: Like, some of the answers to these questions
3: you don't want to know.
2: We're going to work forever.
13: Just lie to me.
2: We're just going to work forever.
13: Yep.
2: That's how it is.
13: Tell me you love me.
2: Sorry. We love you. We're going to work forever.
13: Yeah. Good.
2: That's the lie he said to you.
13: Oh.
2: There you go. There you go.
13: I thought you were role playing as my wife.
2: No, he's role playing as Chuck.
13: Oh. Mm.
2: Yeah.
13: I love you guys too.
4: Coming up, badass of the day. What was this guy able to do with his bare hands? Let's get to that.
14: The badass of the day.
4: All right, this dude, he's Australian.
2: Yeah, he's
4: a fisherman.
2: Uh-huh.
4: And he reeled in an enormous catch without a rod.
2: He just pulled it in with his bare hands?
4: Yep. He's our badass of the day on Dave and Chuck the Freak.
15: Out a rod.
16: At a boat ramp on Corio Bay, just north of Yeppoon, known to house
4: just a crop
16: or several. Yep.
2: There he is. Look at just north of your poon.
16: Bare-chested angler Jason Dern, armed only with his bare hands and a line, finds himself facing off with a different kind of creek dweller.
17: Come here.
18: Yeah, just a weekend trip, and yeah, just went up. We were trying to chase a couple of bull sharks up there, but the groper come along and grabbed me bait.
16: Enormous by nature.
18: Almost pulled me in a few times, but I just held on for dear life.
16: And by name, the giant Queensland groper's an ambush hunter known to swallow its prey in a second. It's also a protected species and a pretty rare catch.
18: Yes, definitely a catch of the lifetime. I won't be doing it again.
16: We know we punch above our weight in this state, so it's no surprise the giant Queensland groper is one of the world's largest bony fish species. Jason reckons he's measured about 2 metres long, weighing 300 kilograms.
2: Wow.
16: But they're known to grow up to 3 metres at 600 kilos. The fish are illegal to keep. This one released unharmed. Jason didn't think to name it.
18: No, I haven't. I just call a big girl.
16: Even that might be an understatement. Abby Geeran, 9 News.
2: One time I caught probably an 8-inch fish one time. That's about it, though.
3: 8-inch.
4: With your bare hands?
2: Yeah, no. God. I didn't like to touch it.
4: But didn't you scream when you reeled it in?
2: I don't touch it. Sometimes I'll grab it by the lip.
4: Oh, okay.
2: And just sort of hold it like, look at that. Oh, so what do you take this?
4: Little pussy of the day.
2: Yeah. It's different.
4: It's totally different.
2: It's different.
4: Those are my thoughts, not yours. I'm Dave Hunter on Dave and Chuck the Freak.
14: It's Friday, bitches.
19: Fantastic.
14: Dave and Chuck the Freak.
4: And when we come back in a moment, Ask Dave and Chuck is on the way. What question is a listener wondering if it's okay to ask a woman? Why is a guy asking, am I the a-hole for doing this on a date? And is it okay to shut down your kids' dreams? All that's on the way after this.
14: Previously on Dave and Chuck the Freak.
3: We don't live around any of this colony.
4: No, so we don't. There's none around here.
3: No, I think there are.
4: Oh, yeah, there's one 1.7 miles away.
2: What?
3: Oh, that's pretty close.
4: Several, actually.
3: Click on that one. The one of the questions in the information section is what if I get visibly aroused?
4: What's the answer, Lee?
2: Yeah, what
3: it
2: is the
3: rarely
2: answer?
3: Happens in an atmosphere that is decidedly not sexually charged.
2: That's true.
3: Such as that found in the common area. But it can happen.
4: Of course.
3: And that is yet another reason to bring an extra towel. Just cover up and
4: cover
3: think about
4: boner.
3: The weather.
4: Do you think a storm's moving in? Don't look down, please. Don't look down for a minute. I just got a little aroused there. Pass me my towel.
2: I see your heart is a rock.
4: Yeah, just pass me my towel. I apologize, but
2: anyways. We need to talk about the weather for a bit.
4: Is there a chance of storms? Is there a chance of storms moving in?
2: Yeah, that's what they say.
4: I was hard. They told me to think of storms.
2: Yeah, you are hard. Must be your first time here.
4: Yeah, it is.
3: What a tip.
2: Yeah, that is a pro tip. That's a pro tip.
3: No idea.
4: Someone said, I love this bit. Lisa answers nudist questions.
2: Oh, my God, yes.
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3: Lodge South right before the Davison. There's a crash. It's in the left lane, making it slow from Wyoming. 94 westbound at Hagerty. There's an accident on the left shoulder. 75 southbound at Sibley. Another wreck there. It's off on the right side. 696 east after Orchard Lake Road. There's a crash in the construction zone. 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
2: So the Detroit Red Wings captain reportedly wants out. According to multiple outlets, Dylan Larkin has requested to be traded after 11 years in Detroit.
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4: Going to be another nice sunny day today. Hot though, high near 88. Overnight, a chance of showers and thunderstorms, low 66. Partly sunny tomorrow, chance of afternoon storms, high 86. Right now, 74 degrees.

0: You shouldn't.
1: Yeah, pee on the stick.
2: Pee on the stick. If she won't do that,
0: I want to go to the ultrasound.
2: Go to the doctor with her if she refuses that. And you know, if she's pregnant, I mean, maybe she'd be a bit insulted if she actually is pregnant, but still, she'll do it. You could, as the dad, absolutely request to be at an appointment.
3: Of course.
0: I would be faking being super excited about it to try to get invited to the ultrasound. Or not invited, but when I bring it up, for it to be like, there's no reason for you to think I don't want to be there. But if you tell me, oh, no, you just stay home. And I'm like, no, I insist. I really want to go. It's like something, this is our baby. I want
2: to entitled to be there.
0: No, you can't go. Well, then I know.
2: Yep. All right. And one more here. It also came into email at DaveAndChuckTheFreak.com. This guy said, so my teenage son, he's about halfway through high school. His current life path is rock star. Now, to his credit, he's a pretty good guitar player.
0: Okay.
2: And I know he's got a passion for playing music. Still, I can't seem to get it through to him that he needs a backup plan.
0: Oh, wow.
2: Because I am not going to fund his trek to rock stardom.
0: Hmm.
2: What's the best way to get through to him that even taking classes to learn a trade would benefit him for the rest of his life? Either way, even if he does find a way to make his dream come true, you guys have been through this before. What do you think?
0: Okay, so he's into rock. He wants to do that stuff. There's a lot of different things you can sort of get into that could help in making that stuff happen. So you could get into the computer side of things, and there's probably courses you could take on Pro Tools and things like that, like learning how to do the musical side of things, becoming an engineer. But at the same time, nothing makes you try harder to be a musician than no other chance.
2: I would just quickly Google, what percentage of guitar players become famous? Fewer than 0.01%.
0: Yeah. Yeah.
2: Okay.
0: Yeah.
2: I did this with Aiden when he was young, and maybe I'm a jackass dad.
3: The basketball?
1: No, my dad squashed my dreams.
2: Yes.
1: Too.
2: Aiden was convinced he was going to the NBA.
1: Mm-hmm.
0: Right.
2: And I saw nothing special. You know what I mean? I'm being honest here.
0: Yes.
2: I was like, oh my God, it's a little Michael Jordan.
0: Right.
2: He was okay. He played okay basketball.
0: Right.
2: He was going to be an okay height.
0: Yep.
2: Nothing about him screamed, oh, we got to get him.
0: Yep.
2: Extra training. And I had to tell him, even as a young child, hey, buddy, listen, I love that you're passionate about basketball and you can continue to play all you want, but that's probably not going to be your career.
0: Sure.
2: So let's focus on some other things that you might be into. This is a passion, a sport you can play.
0: What year, how old was he when you laid that down to him? Was he like in high school?
2: No, not yet.
0: Right, so you
2: Eight
0: killed him even before.
2: Yeah,
0: you didn't even
2: yeah.
0: let him become a high school basketball player.
2: No, I didn't.
1: You were nicer than my dad about it, though.
2: I was nice about it, but yeah. I wanted to be real. I wanted him because he had ball dreams.
1: Oh, my dad was like, you're not even 5 foot and you're a white Jewish kid. You're not going to be a professional athlete of any kind. I was like eight.
0: Oh, wow.
2: You
0: know,
2: yeah, it was
1: you
2: around
1: are small,
2: that age.
1: White and Jewish. And have limited athletic ability. You're not going to be an athlete.
0: See, I think I let Rowan pursue whatever he was going to pursue, but then at the same time was just very honest with him about player evaluation, you know?
3: Yeah.
0: So I'm like, I don't want you to like, you can try and you can give up, but I just want to let you know, like, you're batting 200 and that's not good, you know? And like, I also want, you can only hit the ball this far and that's not good enough. You know, like I was just very honest about player evaluation, but I'm like, but if you really want to, you want to do it, then that's fine. You want to be a high school baseball player? That's fine. We'll take the steps. You're a high school baseball player. It's probably not going anywhere after that. And it is devastating when, because they eventually know, right?
3: Yeah, they figure it out
0: themselves.
3: They
0: figure it out themselves and they eventually know. And you know, it is what it is. It is what it is. But as long as you're just honest with him, like, I think if I just pumped his tire his whole entire life,
2: right?
0: Like, yeah, you are going to be a major league baseball player.
2: Do them any favors at all?
0: People, no,
3: because
0: do that.
3: Then you feel like you're letting your dad down or whatever. You know, right. Like if you were like, oh, yeah, you were going to be you're great, and yeah, you got this. And yeah, then you don't.
2: No. There's no benefit.
0: No, my God, no. I didn't set that up.
3: Yeah, that's good.
2: I know people have critiqued me from shutting down my kids' basketball dreams before, but that's my advice. You got to be honest with them and say, like, just Google it. Fewer than 0.01% of guitar players achieve widespread commercial fame.
0: Yeah.
2: That's just the stat. And he can look at that and say, okay, I should have a backup.
0: You have to kind of look at your kid, too, and be like, is he attractive? Is he not? Because the best, I hate to say it, but like the best guitar players were they were the loneliest kids, because you spend so much time alone in your room just playing that guitar. They're not the best looking guys.
2: It's okay to be real with your kids.
0: Yep.
2: We'll take a break. And remember, if you ever want to reach us for Ask Dave and Chuck the Freak, email at DaveandChuckTheFreak.com. 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Did a school bus come within feet of getting hit by a train? And what was ruined because too many people discovered it? It's all on the way when we come right back on Dave and Chuck the Freak.
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2: The owner of a Mexican restaurant chain in California enlisted a fake priest to take confessions from workers, with the father urging them to get their sins out by telling him if they'd been late for work or had ever stolen.
5: I'm a local priest from a local church, just down the road.
6: Okay, just here to take my confession at the workplace.
5: Yes. Have you ever taken any money? How much your money?
6: $100.
5: 100. Ooh, that's a 5 of Hail Mary.
6: Okay, that's good.
5: Not
6: getting fired.
5: No. I would never get you fired.
6: I was late
5: today. You can trust me. You were late today. How many times have you been late?
6: I say I've been late probably like once a month, but telling you this is not going to get me a fire?
5: Not in any way. Okay. You feel free to just let me know. Anyone else?
6: Right.
5: How about any of your friends at work? They ever get
6: all kinds of
5: crazy
6: stuff. They're always stealing and being late too, so.
5: And their names are
0: like that's diabolical.
3: That's
0: crazy. I mean, I've never thought of anything like that.
4: It's Dave and Chuck the Freak.
0: Good morning, Dave.
2: Wow, you're in a good mood today.
0: It's summertime.
2: But you hate the heat. You hate the sun. You hate happy people.
0: Yeah, but it's freezer pop season.
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2: No, you still have to come to work tomorrow.
0: No.
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2: 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Your next chance to win coming up with Meltdown this afternoon. Let's check the roads right now. Here's Lisa Way.
3: M14 West between 275 and Beck closed down because of emergency construction that'll wrap up at 3 p.m. 94 eastbound at Middle Belt. There's an accident within the construction zone. It's off on the left shoulder. 75 south at Sibley. There's a wreck off on the right side. 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
0: So the Tigers, they're back at home. Detroit begins a series with the Mariners tonight.
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2: Sunshine today, the high near 88. Overnight, there is a chance of showers and thunderstorms, low 66. It'll be partly sunny Saturday, a slight chance of afternoon storms, they say, high 86. Sunny 85 on Sunday. Right now in Metro Detroit, it's 76 degrees.
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2: Coming up on Dave and Chuck the Freak, how is a 7-year-old boy incredibly lucky to be alive? Why should you and your family have a safe word? An idiot criminal of the day on the way.
29: Checking in with the morning report.
2: I'm Dave Hunter. Time now for a check of the news. Well, here's a little 7-year-old boy who's still with us, and it's incredible that he is. Two pickup trucks collided. The 7-year-old is thrown out of one of the vehicles, lands on the hood of a cop car.
0: Holy crap.
2: Crazy story. Here's the details.
30: It's a busy intersection. Seconds later, this. Two pickup trucks slam into each other, leading to a chain reaction disaster. And a 7-year-old boy getting ejected from his family car and landing on the hood of the cop car head first. The shaken youngster screams for his dad.
31: Stop me! Stop
4: Are you okay, buddy? Come here, bud. I got you.
30: In the patrol car, the boy is grateful to be alive.
7: Thank you.
8: Are you okay, buddy?
7: Yeah.
8: You okay?
7: Yeah.
30: Cops say the boy wasn't wearing a seatbelt at the time of the crash.
9: The situation was horrific, and it's nothing but a miracle that this child walked away with just, you know, a few cuts and bruises. This could have ended very horrifically.
30: Car seat safety experts say 7-year-olds may not need a child seat, but they still need a booster seat and always need to be buckled in. Child safety expert Michelle Pratt shows us what a booster seat looks like.
10: The key message is you should have been in something.
0: Yeah, I mean, come on.
3: That's bad parenting.
2: Yeah, dad should face charges for that.
0: It's not great. It's not good.
2: You have to, as a parent, ensure that your kid is safe.
0: Yeah. I mean, you fly out because you're loose.
2: Yeah. You know? Flew up the back window.
0: Is that where he...
2: That's where he flew out the back window of that pickup truck.
0: That's crazy.
11: Well, I've said it before. If you don't have a car seat, at least use some bungees or something.
2: Yeah, again, don't get your parenting tips from Jason.
11: Ratchet straps.
0: Or, ratchet strap is
2: better than
0: solid.
2: Nothing. Yeah, actually, I think they could probably be...
11: Bungee around the waist. Why would you put it around his neck?
0: Yeah. Slide up. 5-point harness.
11: Slide down. Okay, leave them unsecure.
0: Yeah.
11: You
0: see what happens.
11: My idea is
2: crazy. Or just secure them correctly. How about that?
11: Well, of course.
2: How about that?
11: But if you don't have...
0: Do you think the kid landing on the cop car's hood right there kind of saved him from being hurt a little bit too?
2: He could have, like, his head could have hit the ground a lot.
0: Yeah, he could have kept flying and the truck could have got him.
2: Or another car could have come by.
0: Yeah.
2: Could have been so much worse. Here's some kids that had a pretty scary moment on their school bus. They came within feet of being struck by a train this week. Here's the story from Arizona's CBS 5.
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13: 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We're all scared, crying.
12: Nellie tells me she and a couple dozen of her summer school classmates watched in fear as a train chugged full steam ahead toward their school bus.
14: Fire this bus driver!
12: We spoke with Nellie's mother, Mandy, who says three of her children were on the bus Wednesday morning and sent her these videos.
15: I think that my children are very lucky.
12: Videos, she says, sent chills down her spine.
15: Nauseous. It makes me feel sad. It makes me, you know, wonder what my kids were thinking at that point. What was going on in their heads? Did they think that that was their last moment?
12: It happened at this six-way intersection in Peoria at Grant and Olive. It appears the school bus crossed the railroad crossing stop line. You can see the red and white striped crossing gates trying to close, crashing into the roof of the bus.
11: Shut up!
12: Mandy believes the driver was trying to make a right-hand turn when she got too close to the crossing.
15: Nothing is worth more than somebody's life. You know, that extra seconds or the train that you're trying to beat, the light you're trying to run, it's not worth anybody's life.
12: Today, the crossing gates are bent from the impact. Mandy says she's thankful the only scar the children bear is emotional, but she wants to know why they were put in this position to begin with.
0: Someone screwed
12: and
0: up.
12: And what went so terribly wrong to cause her children to fear for their lives?
15: What distracted her? What was on her mind to make her, you know, want to just try to drive through it? That had she been 2 or 3 feet, you know, closer, it would have hit them.
0: They come to a full stop at those things, right?
2: They're like, supposed to, yeah.
0: Right. My guess is she thought, well, there's never a train here. Started pulling up and then came to the full stop and then said, oh, wow, there is a train coming, but you're already too close. You've already allowed yourself
2: to get too far
0: like,
2: past
0: the
2: that
0: kids
2: line.
0: Were, let's be honest, the kids were not really in any danger other than the thing came down and hit the bus.
2: Yeah. Well, that's still pretty scary.
0: I mean, I get it. I mean, it's scary. Mm-hmm. You're too far. But I mean, the kids were at least 10 feet away from
2: death,
0: actually having a train hit the bus.
2: And you know, if you are going to go on the news, biking shorts and a baseball jersey.
3: Yeah.
0: Tight.
2: Chef's kiss on that.
0: Beautiful.
1: It's a good look.
11: Quite a look.
0: You don't mind it. I know you don't mind it.
11: This guy doesn't mind.
0: He doesn't mind it.
2: Up next, something straight out of a horror movie playing out in Massachusetts. Guy driving late at night. This dude comes out of nowhere.
0: Hi.
2: In a construction vest and helmet and likely a mask. Watch this.
5: Check out this video. Hopkinton police also looking into what they call a suspicious video circulating online. And, well, that's why.
0: No, right there. No, stop for that.
5: Walking into the middle of the road wearing what appears to be a construction vest and helmet as a car drives by and just barely misses him. This was just before midnight last night. If you know anything about this, you're asked to give police a call.
3: That's scary.
0: Oh, I got somebody.
2: It's like when the Mr. T-looking guy tried to stop me in the middle of the road here. You can't stop.
3: Mm-mm. No.
2: You can't stop.
3: Keep
2: you
3: going.
2: Gotta go.
0: I was heading home from doing garage stuff one night. It was pretty late by the time I got to this one intersection, and it was kind of like dark, and all of a sudden someone came walking out from across the street, and they were running across the street like a several lane road.
7: It felt like something
0: to my car, and I was like, not today. And I just went. I just left. I'm like, I know that was a red light. Maybe it was, but there's no one around, and I'm not figuring
2: nothing
0: out what
2: good
0: this guy
2: happens
0: wants
2: at that time.
0: You know what I mean?
2: Nothing good. Another shark attack making headlines today. This one in Hawaii.
7: It felt like somebody came up and grabbed my ankle and just yanked as hard as they can.
16: This morning, a Hawaii surfer speaking out after a terrifying shark bite near a popular beach on Oahu.
7: Paddled out to a spot that I surf all the time. When I turned around, I saw that it was a shark. And it was just kind of like right here by my side, just thrashing.
16: Koa Smith telling us he suffered severe injuries on both legs.
7: My left leg is the worst. It's about a 10-inch opening.
16: But even despite the shock and pain, he and his wife Danae vow they will surf again.
17: It's definitely best case scenario of a worse situation for sure, and we're really, really grateful because we know that a lot of people in this position aren't as lucky.
7: I'm going to be more cautious for sure. I'm not going to go out by myself in sharky areas at feeding time anymore.
16: Mm. On the East Coast, we're getting a rare glimpse into the latest apex predator to patrol the shores off New England. The dusky shark, which can grow up to a whopping 12 feet, was once near extinction, but they've repopulated and are hunting seals similar to great whites.
18: The seals know that the sharks are coming here to hunt for them. And so the seals know that if they stay in water as shallow as they can, the sharks can't get to them.
16: Experts say if you are a beachgoer, the best way to stay safe from these sharks, stay away from their food.
11: I don't feel really bad for that Hawaii guy, though. You're living in Hawaii, man. I mean,
0: yeah, you always say
11: day,
0: that. You're like, whatever, dude.
11: You're a surfer in Hawaii. Yeah. Ooh, boo-hoo.
0: Yeah. Surfer wife. Blonde surfer wife.
11: Yeah. Life seems pretty okay for you guys.
0: I'm Team Shark on that one.
11: Yeah, me too. Chomp, chomp. Whatever, jackass.
0: Yep. Hey, surf's up around here. Not.
2: We'll take a break when we come back in just a moment. Why should you and your family have a safe word? What was ruined because too many people discovered it? An idiot criminal of the day on the way.
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2: Someone has isolated just Michael Jackson's moans and grunts. And I think it's because I pictured Chuck
0: doing
2: them.
0: Yeah.
2: That it makes it so funny to me.
0: See here? It's so tough to do sports with that playing.
11: You should do like a sports podcast and just have this be your partner. Chuck and Michael Jackson's grunts.
0: So, Michael, Tom Brady's been suspended for 4 games. What do you think about that? Dude, those are all valid points, but the Michael Jackson podcast.
26: It's Dave and Chuck the Freak. 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
0: Good morning, Dave.
2: Wow, you're in a good mood today.
0: It's summertime.
11: But you hate the heat. You hate the sun. You hate happy people.
0: Yeah, but it's freezer pop season.
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0: 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I'm setting my alarm to snooze until Labor Day.
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0: No.
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15: 96 to Jeffries West between 94 and Southfield. Starting tonight at 7 p.m., all lanes will close down until 5 a.m. on Monday. 75 north and southbound between McNichols and 7 Mile. That'll be closed as well. Starting at 9 p.m., all lanes to close until 5 a.m. on Monday. 275 north between Eureka and 94. Two right lanes are closed at Slope from Sibley. 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
0: So the Lions will be without one of their rookies for the entire season. Wide receiver Kendrick Law tore his ACL this week. Coach Dan Campbell announced that on Thursday.
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2: Going to be mostly sunny today, the high near 88. Overnight, there is a chance of showers and thunderstorms with a low of 66. Partly sunny skies on tap for tomorrow, but a slight chance of some afternoon storms and a high of 86. Sunshine and 85 on Sunday. Right now, it's 78 degrees.
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2: Back here with you on Dave and Chuck the Freak. Well, it's come to this. You now need a family safe word. AI voice cloning technology is becoming so much more accessible, and scammers are using it more than ever to their advantage. Replicated voices are regularly being used to con people into paying ransom for loved ones, and they're being convinced they're in some kind of trouble. So experts are now saying it would probably be a great idea if you created a family safe word that can reveal if the panicked caller is legit or a scam. If the AI scammer doesn't know that garbanzo is your safe word, then you know it's a scumbag just trying to steal from you.
0: It's really, it's crazy, but it's a smart idea.
15: But everybody has to remember the
0: that's
15: safe
0: the
15: word.
0: That's the problem. Yeah, that's why it has to be so wild.
1: What is it?
2: It's got to be something that you, that's a family joke or so, you know what I mean?
0: It has to be.
2: Something that you all know and can say.
1: Yeah.
6: Well, and make sure you don't text it. And make sure you don't say it around any devices. Otherwise, it could be heard and be hacked. Oh, yeah, that too. So do it the old-fashioned way. Just write it down.
0: I had a buddy.
6: Seriously.
0: I had a buddy, and I can't give away stuff, but I had a buddy that was like, he was, there was like a code to something. And the way that he presented the code to me, it was so shocking that there's no way that I could ever forget the code. Like just the way that it was said in a sentence, it was like, huh? And then it was like, oh, that's the code. Okay. No, I get it. So if you can come up with some kind of shocking way to tell your kids about something they need to remember, it will stick with them. They will never forget it. So I don't know what that sentence would be, you know, but shock
2: is
0: shock them.
2: Trauma.
15: Yeah.
2: Trauma generally sticks with people.
0: Mm-hmm.
15: The kids will remember. I don't know if.
2: Yeah. Chuck, you'll be like,
0: I said something about.
2: Blizzard.
0: It was something about diarrhea.
2: Sunshine.
0: I pooped myself. Is that it? No. I don't know what I said. Yeah.
2: All right. A couple of lawsuits making news. The first one. Outback Steakhouse is being sued. I think they're on shaky ground. They may not make it through this one.
0: Well,
2: mashed potatoes, the reason. I've thought about suing over mashed potatoes.
0: You have.
2: When I found out KFC dehydrates theirs. Lawsuit.
0: Yeah.
2: A Virginia woman has filed a $1.5 million lawsuit against Outback Steakhouse, claiming she slipped on mashed potatoes in an Outback Steakhouse, fell face first onto the floor, and suffered serious permanent injuries. While she was enjoying a meal with her family, she stepped on mashed potatoes that had been dropped on the floor on her way to the restroom. The presence of the buttery potatoes created a dangerous environment for patrons, according to the lawsuit. And Outback failed to warn customers there could be potatoes ahead.
0: Oh, yeah.
2: I just put that sign in my house. Potatoes ahead.
0: And there's just piles of potatoes on the ground.
2: Calling the event unreasonably dangerous, she suffered enormous pain both psychologically and physically and continues to experience pain. And, of course, it's affected her romantic life.
0: Oh, yeah, it has
2: She can't get wet no more.
0: No, it has to dry you right up.
15: I'd hate to have to tell this story at the hospital. Well, why were you? What happened? Well, I slipped on mashed potatoes.
0: How'd you break your leg? How'd you break your other leg?
15: That would have been. Oh, yeah. Actually, that could have been kind of fun, though.
0: Well,
2: actually, that would have been
0: a bit of a story.
2: Broken your leg on mashed potatoes?
15: Yeah, no, if I would have told the story, lied, and just said,
2: mashed potatoes.
0: Oh, mashed potatoes.
2: At Outback. Slipped on mashed potatoes.
0: I dropped some mashed potatoes in the backyard. It's the tale as old as time. You know, there's like a really, it's like there's a Mexican restaurant that I can go to that is delicious. Mm-hmm. However, the ground in there is, the only way I can describe it is slick.
15: What, you stay out of there because of their floor?
2: But you are ancient now. Oh, no, we can't go there.
0: Don't.
2: They got real slippery floors.
15: You go, but it's scary every time.
0: But like if you have to get up and go to the bathroom, it's like, it's like, whoop. Like it's slicked with some kind of grease or something. Like, I don't know what the cooking process of inside. Not well enough.
15: Don't wear your new shoes
0: in
15: there.
0: But it's delicious.
15: Your heels.
2: Oh, yeah, you can't. Oh, my God. Combine your new heels with the slippery floors?
0: I can't. I can't. I'm going down, dude. It's slick. I don't know if you guys have ever encountered that.
15: I've encountered floors.
0: It's
15: like
0: a tile floor.
15: Yeah.
0: You know,
15: yeah,
2: it's almost like, I don't know what it is, but a lot of restaurants and bars have that. They get slick from just mopping it with greasy stuff around.
0: It's got to be that, you know.
2: It develops a film.
0: There's a film on it. Yeah. And I'm telling you, you're like, I need one of those, like, trapeze.
2: But it's never stopped me from going somewhere. Like, oh, we can't go there. No, it's Their floors are so slippery.
0: I'll never stop. It's too good. It's too good to stop.
2: But when
0: you go, you have to know.
2: Be careful.
0: No platform shoes like I want
2: to
0: wear.
2: You and Ryan have to switch out your shoes.
0: No.
15: Yeah.
0: And no bare feet.
2: Oh, well, of course. No bare feet anywhere,
15: ew.
2: Brittany, for God's sakes.
15: Gross.
0: Just saying. Real slick.
2: You cannot.
6: Why would you have your shoes off in the Mexican restaurant?
0: I always take mine off. You kick them off.
6: You get real comfortable in there.
0: Real comfort.
2: He tends to swell when he eats a lot of Mexican food.
0: I do, actually.
6: A couple margaritas.
0: Too much salt on the rim.
2: Chuck gets too much salt on his rim.
0: Yeah.
2: He pops those shoes right off.
0: Get them off. They come off super easy, which is amazing.
2: Oh, no. Now, this is a lawsuit I can get behind. The mashed potato one, this guy had an alligator bite his face.
0: Oh, my God. Okay, yeah.
2: A South Florida man taking a company to court after he was bitten by an alligator.
0: Put your head in it. Put your head right inside the gator's mouth. It's fine. He's trained.
2: The lawsuit shows the man, identified as Edel Kazanoff, visited airboat rides at Midway in Christmas. Back in June. I don't understand what this means. Visited airboat rides at Midway in Christmas back in June 2025.
0: So Christmas is the town.
15: Mm-hmm.
2: The town of Christmas, Florida?
0: Yeah, you nailed it, Dave.
2: Airboat rides at Midway in Christmas?
0: You nailed it.
2: What?
0: That's right. Never miss it. I go there every June.
2: Do they have Christmas in June?
0: Christmas is the town.
2: It is Christmas, Florida, I guess. Yeah.
0: Christmas is the town.
2: Okay. All right.
0: But you want to ride an airboat, you go to Christmas. Everybody knows.
2: During their free alligator encounter experience, he got bit in the face.
15: Mm-hmm.
2: Now he's accusing the business of negligence, claiming to have suffered disfigurement and hospitalization. There are no warnings. There are no signs. There are no devices to indicate that you could be subject to an alligator attack. And there were no measures to restrain the alligator or otherwise protect their customers.
0: So do you think this is like an alligator baby or something that they were allowed to hold or pet and it just jumped and bit him? I mean, I'd love to see what his injuries were.
2: He said disfigurement.
0: Right. But I mean, that could be anything. You could have a scar and you could say that.
2: Yeah. They're seeking $50,000 in damages.
0: Do people not realize, like, most of those things are just completely unregulated, just some guy started it on a whim?
15: Yeah, they should know.
2: It's just especially animal-filled ride on the water.
0: I don't know how...
15: great reviews for that place.
0: Oh, yeah?
2: People love it. Beautiful. Beautiful, beautiful.
0: I just don't know how up and up Christmas is.
2: People are lining up to get in.
0: Yeah, you see it.
2: They're lining up to get in.
0: They are.
2: Good luck with your lawsuit, man.
0: Mm.
2: When we come back in a moment, did our idiot criminal of the day get busted when his invisibility chant didn't work? We'll explain right after this.
26: Previously on Dave and Chuck the Freak.
2: People across the country got obsessed with this. Two llamas got on the loose in a Phoenix suburb. Fox News spent 8 minutes cracking jokes and reading llama facts on live TV.
0: Oh, my.
2: Black llama was captured first.
0: Oh, they caught the black one first?
15: The llamas are like, we're surrounded. What do we do now?
0: Yeah. White one's like, I'm making a run for it. Black one's like, goddamn, where are we going? I'm following you,
2: Oh, I studied the map very well. Follow me, black llama. We should be fine. Just stay close.
0: I am a black llama. You know what's going to happen. They're going to laugh through me.
2: No, listen. Just stay with me. Everything's going to be just diggity good.
0: I'm running. I'm making a break.
2: No, don't run, black llama. They'll get you.
0: Oh, God, tase me. Tase me. I'm down.
15: The white llama is gone.
0: You're going to pay for this.
2: See you, man. All the best.
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7: 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We'll take one more look at the roads on this Friday morning. 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
8: 275 North between Eureka Road and 94. Two right lanes are closed down. Right now it's slow from Sibley. Over the weekend, a couple of closures. 96 to Jeffries West between 94 and Southfield, you'll find that all closed down starting tonight at 7 until 5 a.m. on Monday. And 75 both ways between McNichols and 7 Mile starting tonight at 9 p.m. All lanes to shut down until 5 a.m. on Monday.
6: Like us on a Friday, Dylan Larkin wants out.
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10: Going to be mostly sunny today, high of 88. Overnight, there is a chance of showers and thunderstorms with a low near 66. Partly sunny tomorrow, slight chance of afternoon showers or a thunderstorm, high 86. And sunny on Sunday, high near 85. Right now in Metro Detroit, it is 80 degrees.
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0: Detroit's Rock Station 101 WRIF. Good morning. How are you? I'm Amy Brooks in for Jade today. Hey, coming up today, I have your chance to win tickets to see Evanescence August 2nd at Pine Knob and a whole bunch of other goodness coming your way today on The Riff.
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0: 101 WRIF, Detroit's Rock Station. How are you? Amy Brooks in for Jade today. Godsmack, Stone Temple Pilots, and Dorothy coming to Pine Knob on June 21st. And yes, that is the first day of summer. 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

0: 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The lineup is unreal. Yeah, Cypress Hill is there, but so is Slipknot and Disturbed and Bad Omens. And I'm pretty sure that Limp Bizkit is on the bill as well as Papa Roach. I mean, it's pretty big. And you could get your ticket info at incarceration.com. 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

0: 101 WRIF, Detroit's Rock Station. How are you? I'm Amy Brooks in for Jade. Yes, I am filling in for Jade. And that means I need to buy your love. So right now, caller 25, right now, 248-544-WRIF. I'm going to hook you up with tickets to see Evanescence at Pine Knob on August 2nd. Caller number 25, 248-544-WRIF. Going to hook you up with those tickets to see Evanescence at Pine Knob. Good luck.
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Also have your chance to see Dave Chappelle. Go and get yourself registered. Come on. You could get lucky. Here's Ice Nine Kills, Twisting the Knife on the Rip.

0: 101 WRIF, Detroit's Rock Station. All right, in the studio or at the station here, we have some rules about the microwave. No popcorn because it always burns. And pretty much the unspoken rule is don't microwave fish. I mean, it just stinks. One coworker, not here, found out the very hard way not to microwave fish at work. Didn't end up so well for them. In fact, they were held at gunpoint. Yes, that's a little bit extreme, but if it was like really stinky tuna, maybe they deserved it. Check it out. Dave and Chuck the Freak, WRAF.com.
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0: Detroit's Rock Station 101 WRIF. How are you? I'm Amy Brooks sitting in for Jade today. Hey, on the 29th, we are hosting an exclusive riff session with Brent Smith and Zach Myers of Shinedown at Rockin' Brews in Royal Oak. And you could be a part of it. 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
0: I think that this is probably the first official powder down below day. It's going to be like close to 90 degrees today in Detroit. Here's Rage Against the Machine on the Riff.
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It's the Pretty Reckless When I Wake Up on The Riff.

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2: A big surprise for some fans in Times Square yesterday as Madonna had a surprise pop-up concert. 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
1: Hell yeah.
0: It's Meltdown here kicking off the weekend. I appreciate you guys hanging out with me. 4 Play 4 is coming up. And, you know, look, I've been working so hard this whole week, working my button-pushing fingers to the bone just to give you guys the best rock. So I'm going to let you guys pick the 4 Play 4 with your suggestions. Now, I need 4 songs. I need a theme. Don't just start throwing songs at me. That's up on my socials at Meltdown Rocks on X and Meltdown WRIF on Facebook. I've got your chance to go see the Strokes this afternoon. They're playing Pine Knob on June 15th. How about that riff session with Zach Myers and Brent Smith from Shinedown at Rockin' Brews in Royal Oak, June 29th. Yes, I've got your chance at passes for them. And since it is Friday, and since I'm in such a great mood, I'm going to shine the rock and roll spotlight on Eva Under Fire coming up and more.
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0: On my Facebook a few days back at Meltdown WRIF, I posted a memory, I want to say it was from 9 years ago, when Three Doors Down played on Belle Isle for the Grand Prix. And it was raining that day, and Brad Arnold invited myself and my son up on the bus, and he continued to show my son around the bus and tell stories, and that's where the Country as Cornbread story came up. But anyways, I posted those pictures. It was a great memory, and we lost a great dude this year. Here's Kryptonite on the Riff.

Your chance to see the Strokes comes up in two songs on 101 WRIF. I melt down wishing my friend Deb Creech a very, very happy birthday. As a matter of fact, I'm so giving. I guess she's heading down to Ann Arbor to, you know, have dinner and comedy show and whatnot. I'm so giving. What I want you guys to do is, Deb, I want you to put a bunch of Jack Daniels drinks on Wayne's tab. That's from me to you. So happy birthday, Deb, and we'll do shots next time I see you. Hey, spreading some more local love. How about this? Eva Under Fire from Downriver with help from Maria Brink from In This Moment. Track called Villainous. Yes, it's Meltdown, just spreading the Southeast Michigan love for a Friday afternoon on The Riff.

0: right, I'm going to pick one of your four themes and play the songs coming up here in just a bit from the list of suggestions I've gotten on my social media at Meltdown WRIF on Facebook and Meltdown Rocks on X. So I think I picked a pretty good one, so that comes up here in just a bit. But right now, I've got your chance to go see the Strokes at Pine Knob on June 15th. Tickets for the show are still available. Caller 25. You are going. Courtesy of The Riff. 248-544-WRIF. Coming up approximately 1 hour from now, your chance to score passes to this.
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1: I have taken all your suggestions into account. I've put them in the hopper, and I've picked one for Play at 4 today. And Stephen Kate, thanks for your 4 Play suggestion. Songs from band members in the second big band they were in, not the first, according to his post on my social media. We're going to start with Foo Fighters. Of course, Dave Grohl was in Nirvana and then formed Foo Fighters. And we all know what happened with these guys. I mean, they're playing, you know, Ford Field coming up in August. Here's Monkey Wrench to kick off Stephen Cade's 4 Play at 4 suggestion.

Going back to the first solo record from Ozzy, from Blizzard of Oz, I Don't Know, on the riff. It's a 4 Play of 4. And this theme and songs, courtesy of Stephen Cade on my Facebook, songs from band members in the second big band they were in, not the first. And of course, Ozzy leaves Black Sabbath, gets kicked out, whatever the case is, goes on to have a massive solo career. Switch gears to Audioslave. 3/4 of Rage Against the Machine. Throwing Chris Cornell from Soundgarden. These guys had a pretty good run as well in the early 2000s. I Am the Highway.

0: All about band members in their second bands, or maybe third or fourth, that did pretty well for them. There's Damn Yankees, of course, Ted Nugent, Jack Blades, Tommy Shaw, all playing other projects. And then they formed Damn Yankees, and there you have it. We actually saw a partial reunion of those guys last year in Michigan here as the as Ted Nugent played a special private event in Jackson, Michigan, along with the guys from Night Ranger. So went up on stage and jammed, I do believe, that song. And a Ted song as well. So, I Meltdown, your chance to go to the Riff Session with Brent Smith and Zach Myers of Shinedown at Rockin' Brews in Royal Oak on June 29th. Comes up here in just a little bit. If you want to get in, don't go anywhere.
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14: Hi, right, coming up in a few minutes, it's this guy named Ryan Pertz. He's playing a show at the L Club on the 14th of this month. I actually had a chance to talk to him recently. You can watch that interview on YouTube or at WRAF.com. But he's a singer-songwriter from Western New York with a real, like, Chris Cornell grunge-era sound to him. His latest song called Sour comes up in a couple minutes. Here's Beasties on the Rip.

So you want to go see Brent Smith and Zach Myers at Rock and Brews in Royal Oak coming up on June 29th? Well, I've got your chance coming up in three songs, okay? This is the special riff session that we're doing. Ryan Purge playing the L Club coming up on the 14th of June. And check him out. He's brand new. He's from Western New York. This is a song called Sour. And listen to, like, I don't know, almost the reincarnation of Chris Cornell with his vocals. Here's Sour on the riff, Ryan Purge.

sleep. I'm counting sheep but running out. As time ticks by, still I try.

0: All right, Live at 5 coming up here in a bit. Now I'm going to do something something local, something that was recorded live here. All right, so a heads up on that. Give you a chance to hear that in a few minutes. Actually, it's double. It was recorded here from an artist that is from here as well. So heads up. Right now, though, I've got your passes to go see the riff session with Brent Smith and Zach Myers of Shinedown. We'll put you at the front of the line, June 29th at Rockin' Brews in Royal Oak. Plus, you get to meet Brent and Zach before their acoustic performance that day. 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
1: Hey, riders, this is your shot to win a trip to Sturgis Motorcycle Rally with me this August. 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Sign up and ride with me. I've been giving some hometown love to people all afternoon with birthday greetings and Eva Under Fire. And how about we let you guys hear yourself? I do believe this is from Joe Louis Arena. I want to say 2009. I could be completely wrong. I would normally edit out the beginning of this with James talking, but I thought it just sounded so cool with him talking to Detroit.
2: What's going on out there? You're still here? Detroit, this feels really good up here, man. Glad you guys came around here. Now I hope nobody left, you know what I mean? But if they did, they don't know us very well, do they?

Not a good one. You always give us your best, Detroit. Metallica appreciates you.

0: Godsmack, Evanescence, and more coming up with Meltdown for this Friday ride home. With a question for you. Do you have the fever? No, not cowbell fever. I'm talking about World Cup fever, of course, right? What else would I be talking about? No, I really don't either because I'm not even sure when it begins. But there's this guy in Philadelphia. He's going to be celebrating this year's World Cup by collecting a bottle of beer produced in each of the 48 countries. And he says he's going to be able to get most, if not all of them. He might have some trouble getting certain countries like Iraq, Iran, and Saudi Arabia and the like. But here's the deal. Once he's got his collection completely assembled, his plan is to drink each country's beer as they get eliminated. I don't know about you. I have too many things on my plates, too much on my hands to worry about World Cup beer collecting. But that could be something kind of interesting, maybe for football season or hockey season next year in the playoffs. Yeah, just before the playoffs start, of course, you'd be wrecked. You'd be hammered.
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You will definitely not stand alone at the Godsmack show coming up June 21st at Pine Knob. There's Godsmack on the Rip. You will also not stand alone at the Sturgis Bike Rally. You could be there with me. I'll give you all the details coming up here in about 10 minutes or so. Speaking of shows at Pine Knob, August 2nd, Amy Lee and Evanescence. Who will you follow with their latest on the Rip?

0: Offspring on Detroit's Rock Station, The Riff. How would you like to come out and play with me in a trip to Sturgis, the motorcycle rally in August? I'm so looking forward to this. This will be my first time there. And I'm going to be at the Full Throttle Saloons, Pappy Hoyle Campground and Resort. You could be there with me. I'll give you $1,000 in cash. VIP passes to the concerts at Full Throttle Saloon, including Rob Zombie, Sammy Hagar, Jackal, and more. It's real simple. Go to Motor City Harley-Davidson in Farmington Hills and Motown Harley-Davidson in Taylor and enter to win. All right, you can do it multiple times, all right? 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Once again, I'll be out in Sturgis this coming August for the motorcycle rally. I want you to join me out there.
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1: A big surprise for some fans in Times Square yesterday as Madonna had a surprise pop-up concert. 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
7: I've been trying to work on a Grindr exclusive for
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7: Well, they're not in on it
1: they're
7: yet.
1: They're not.
7: They got to get Jason
1: involved. We got to get Jason
7: involved.
1: Out there. Yeah.
7: That's what they said.
8: Yeah. Hi, I'm Jason for Grindr. Looking for casual gay sex.
1: You sound great.
8: There's only one
1: place. You're looking for casual gay sex?
7: You really sold
1: You've
7: it.
1: You've got to the right place.
8: There's only one place that I go.
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8: Promo code Cialis.
1: Oh, yeah.
8: All right, Cialis Watson. I don't want gay sex, and I still get hard.
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0: Disturbed on Detroit's Rock Station 101 WRIF. It's Meltdown here. If you're looking for something to do tonight, I know the weather's a little bit, you know, iffy here and there. But yeah, if you're looking to go check out a movie, I did see Backrooms the other day, which I thought was interesting. I didn't really know the backstory to Backrooms as far as the YouTube series and whatnot. So it can be a little bit confusing. But I thought it was, you know, fairly entertaining. I think I gave that one 3.5 out of 5 stars. I saw Scary Movie 6 last night. And I have to say the best parts of the movie were in the trailer. I hate to say that, but I gave that movie a 2 out of 5. But just a couple movie reviews from an unprofessional, professional movie critic like myself. So take that for what it's worth.
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0: The latest from 3 Days Grace and your crazy story at 640. Coming up here before I punch out for another Friday. Alien Ant Farm covering Michael Jackson. 101 The Rift.

shirtless guy in a kilt standing in a Florida Taco Bell gets insulted. What does he do? Well, that's your crazy story at 640. I'll tell you all about it coming up here in three songs. Don't want to go home tonight from 3 days grace. What's the old line at the end of the bar night where they say it's last call, closing time? You don't have to go home, but you can stay here. Don't want to go home tonight. 3 days grace on the riff.

0: Nine Inch Nails on Detroit's Rock Station 101 WRIF. I'm Meltdown with your Friday installment of your crazy story at 640. Heading out to Taco Bell in Florida, where this shirtless guy wearing a kilt got into a heated argument while waiting in line. Apparently, another customer had called him a meth head. The guy fired back, "Meth head? I'm an electrician," and then threatened to cut the power off to the restaurant. Bystanders didn't take him too seriously, but apparently a few moments later after he stormed out, the lights suddenly went out, plunging the place into darkness. So they're not sure if it was actually that guy or just a coincidence or whatever. I guess the video is out there online, racking up tons of views. I'm out, friends. Have the best weekend ever. We'll do it all over again on Monday. Maybe I'll see you guys at Michigan International Speedway this coming Sunday. Looking forward to getting out there. As always, prayers and thoughts for the men and women who serve and protect. Thank you for what you do. And thank you guys for Rock and Rip. Scarface, say goodnight to the good people.
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Hey everybody, it's Nate filling in for you tonight, Friday night in the Motor City. We are going to talk a little bit more in four songs about some funny stuff and how you can win some free tickets to a comedian coming to LCA. Right now, it's the newest one from Ice Nine Kills, Twisting the Night.

0: Bold statement, but I've always thought Crawling may be Linkin Park's most guttural or gut-wrenching type of song. Now, there are others, of course. Let's talk about something that's not gut-wrenching, but it might make your gut laugh a little bit, or expand, I guess. I think that's what happens when you laugh. Dave Chappelle. He's coming to LCA for a show on June 15th. That's right around the corner. 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

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Rocking on a Friday night here in the Motor City. Next hour, I'm going to talk to you a little bit about local rock and roll and how you can actually get your music played on the radio if you're one of those artists. Right now, though, it's the latest single from Greta Van Fleet, dropped about a week ago. 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